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We'll play it inside the next 15 minutes. 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
0: And you get these guys weekday mornings from 6 a.m. And this morning they were talking about Corey's son, Hux. He asks so many questions, so in the end, Corey just kind of tells lies to answer him.
3: Out of nowhere, Huxton goes, "Dad, who built the roads?" I said, Bill. I said, "Bill built the roads." And he goes, "Mum, did Bill build the roads?" And then Tegan goes, "Yeah, and Bob too." It's Bill and Bob.
4: Bob's the builder.
5: Yeah. Of course.
3: We just started having some road stuff done. They're doing something, there's roadworks.
5: Right.
3: Tegan said, while she got out to shut the gate, Huxton went his window down and said, "Hey, Bill."
4: Oh, no.
5: To the roadworks guys.
0: That is so cute. 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And imagine finding out that your kid is being a bully at school. Yeah, tomorrow from 7, Robin, Kip and Corey, they meet a Brisbane dad who dobbed in his own son to the school. And it nearly led him to being expelled. It's quite an amazing story. So listen to Robin, Kip and Corey from 6 tomorrow at Kiss 97.3.

0: Kiss 97.3 with Shania. All the hits, all the variety, all day. And this is your key song to get in the running for Cash, Cars and Stars. Oh, this prize has had an amazing upgrade. Business class flights to New York City for Harry Styles at Madison Square Garden. Oh, and don't forget, $10,000 cash, a brand new car. The car's got you excited, Monica, in Bellbowrie.
1: That's a huge thing because my husband and I share in a car, and if you've ever had to share a car, it's not nice. And you're with them all the time.
0: You just want a break, yep.
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0: before Lady A, we just played John Parr, the key song for Cash, Cars and Stars. Oh, and we do all the hits, all the variety, all day. What about a bit of Green Day, I reckon, inside the next 10? But now let's do this.
1: Kisses, Cash, Cars and Stars.
0: Oh, Karen in Upper Caboolture. First through on 13 1065. Have you heard about the upgrade with this, Cash, Cars and Stars?
2: No.
0: Oh, so the trip to the USA is going to New York City and tickets to see Harry Styles at Madison Square Garden.
2: Oh, my God, that sounds amazing. 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
0: It's also a brand new car, $10,000 cash. I mean, you win it all, but anything in particular you need?
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0: Yep, a holiday is in order.
2: Yes.
0: Well, you could be seeing Harry Styles. I'll put you in the running, Karen.
2: That's awesome. Thank you so much.
0: That's all right. Explore North America and beyond with United Airlines. Book at united.com. You need to know the next key song, right, to get in the running to win with Cash, Cars and Stars. We will reveal that in about 15 minutes. 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

0: Billie Eilish at Kiss 97.3. Georgie this morning. Hey, we do all the hits, all the variety, all day. This is how you remind me of what I really going from Billie to Nickelback, there you go. You remind me of what I really am. Yeah, I don't reckon many stations in Brizzy are doing that. You will hear Nickelback straight out of these ads next. But before we get there, you need to know the next key song. Kisses, cash, cars and stars. And the prize has had one of the most epic upgrades you could imagine. A brand new car, we know that. $10,000, business class flights to the USA, and thrown in there, you're going to New York City for Harry Styles. Madison Square Garden. Do you know how much I've wanted to attend that location? Like, this is bucket list stuff. So, you are listening out for Imagine Dragons, Demons. It's your next key song, 131065, when it plays inside the next 30 minutes. And that'll get you in the running to win cash, cars and stars here at Kiss 97.3.
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0: with the all the hits,
1: 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I'll play in a second.
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1: Yeah, it's Georgie here. You get these guys weekday mornings from 6. They've been talking to 11-year-old Connor, who'd been having a really tough time at school being bullied. But what if it was the other way around and there's a kid who is the bully, and how does the parent handle that?
4: So what would you do if you found out that your kid was being a bully?
5: Do you reckon you'd dub them into the school?
4: Mm.
5: I don't think most people wouldn't do that.
4: I don't reckon.
5: They'd try and deal with it themselves. Well, a Brisbane dad has done the opposite and gone to the school.
6: And he nearly got his kid expelled because of it. Like wow. To do that is huge. So yeah. If you want to hear this story from 7 o'clock tomorrow morning.
1: That is pretty crazy. Now, the guys are hosting a really fun night for kids who've had a tough time at Area 51 in Ipswich. 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

0: Kiss 97.3, Killing Heidi. It's Georgie. All the hits, all the variety, all day. We're going to jump to Lewis Capaldi in a second. But Cash, Cars and Stars, what a prize. You are listening for the key song. From Imagine Dragons. Now, 131065 when it plays to get in the running to win a brand new car, $10,000 cash, a holiday to the USA on business class. But Kate and Burp and Gary, we have upgraded this thing. Now it includes tickets to Harry Styles in New York City.
1: Oh, that sounds amazing. Oh my God, that would be just unreal.
0: Yeah, it's just something you would never normally get to do, but you can do it thanks to us. So in two songs' time, Imagine Dragons plays 131065 to get in the running to win with Cash, Cars and Stars. 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

0: 7:03. It's Georgie. All the hits, all the variety, all day. With or without you. Yes, I say it's their best. With or without you. Oh, how good is you two? I'm going to get With or Without You on straight out of the ads next. Yeah, when they do this bit. Okay, let's not ruin it. I'll get it on properly next. But Cash, Cars and Stars. We just played minutes ago the key song.
1: Kisses, Cash, Cars and Stars.
0: And Kelly in Bribey Island on 13 1065. First caller through this prize. It's had an upgrade. It's a new car. $10,000. Business class flights to the USA, now heading to New York to see Harry Styles live.
2: Oh, amazing.
0: Yeah.
2: I would take my girlfriend. I'd leave the hubby at home and the kids.
0: Girls trip, totally.
2: Big time.
0: Oh, yes, Madison Square Garden, the icing on the cake with this holiday.
2: We need to get away from the husband. The husband and the dogs, they can have them and we'll go. We need a girls trip, actually. No, we need more than that, but we've just opened businesses, so we both need a holiday.
0: Oh, and imagine the two of you in business class. Like, what mischief would you get up to at the front of the plane?
2: Don't even start us, because put us two together and it's double trouble.
0: That's great. Well, you are now in the running for that massive prize, Kelly.
2: Unreal. Thank you very much.
0: That's all right. Explore North America and beyond with United Airlines. 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

0: Kiss 97.3. It's Georgie this morning. Oh, nearly got to say. The Sarvo. Sabrina Carpenter, all the hits, all the variety, all day. Bit of Eagle Eye Cherry on the way. Yeah, because straight out of the news next, we go back in Kistery for your lunchtime. Three songs back to back from the 80s and 90s. We're going to kick off with Save Tonight.
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0: Oh, what about this prize? Hey, it's had a big upgrade today. It's a new car, $10,000, business class flights to the USA. And we've also thrown in going to New York and seeing Harry Styles at Madison Square Gardens. Carmel over in Mount Gravatt, can you believe this?
2: Oh my gosh, it's wonderful. I love to go business class. How exciting.
0: So you've never done that before?
2: No, never.
0: Alrighty, well, the next key song you're listening for. You know I wish that I had Jesse's girl. Some 80s from Rick Springfield. Jesse's girl. Inside the next 30 minutes, keep 131065 ready to go on your phone. 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
3: Brisbane traffic. Brisbane traffic.
12: Got a breakdown to look out for. Logan Motorway heading westbound through Kingston. Breakdown Gateway southbound through Eagle Farm. Breakdown Gateway southbound through Belmont. And a crash for the M1 northbound through Beenleigh. Impey Road still has delays through Castledine, Chermside and Kedron in spots as well. 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To the Kiss Cast, showers today at a top of 21 degrees. Currently it's 19. And that's the latest Kiss traffic and weather together.
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13: Afternoon, I'm Alana Riley. Well, Queensland's Olympic Minister Tim Mander has been reinstated after a federal police investigation into claims of electoral fraud. He stood down in May but has now been cleared of any wrongdoing, saying his innocence has been proven, so there's no further discussion to be made. A 20-year-old man's allegedly been caught carrying a large kitchen knife over the weekend in Brisbane City. Police say they spotted a handle tucked into clothing around 3 a.m. on Saturday. He's now been charged. Flights in and out of Brisbane Airport are not expected to be disrupted today. That's despite some aviation workers walking off the job in a push for better safety conditions. And amphetamines now account for 60% of workplace drug tests. The Drug Detection Agency's latest report says the use of stimulants at work is soaring. In celeb news, Zendaya's ultimatum. Details in a sec.
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13: English soccer fans are pondering what might have been after this morning's World Cup semi-final defeat at the hands of Argentina. Former England player Paul Merson tells Sky they were too defensive after taking the lead.
16: Too many quality players in the Argentinian team for them not to make a chance before the end.
13: 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A high chance of showers around Brizzy this afternoon, tops of 21 degrees. Tomorrow, more wet weather and 21 again. Right now, it is 19 degrees in the city. 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
0: All the hits, all the variety, all day at Kiss 97.3. It is Georgie. And right now we go back in Kisstory for your lunchtime. Three songs back to back from the 80s and 90s. James and Tarragindi, a bit of Unique 2 on the way. And some MJ from 1982.
20: Oh, Michael Jackson. You know, my six-year-old's trying to learn how to moonwalk at the moment.
0: Oh.
20: I don't know how to moonwalk. How do you even teach that? Do you know how to moonwalk?
0: No idea. And it must be, I think the kids are loving MJ because of the movie and, like, the musical that was here. He's back.
20: He's so back. I saw that musical. It was phenomenal. The dancing was incredible.
0: Go and work on your moonwalk. It'll play in two songs' time. And here's Eagle Eye Cherry to start Kisstory at Kiss 97.3.

0: with you, Nick, too. Kiss 97.3, it's Georgie. You know what we do at lunchtime? Go back in Kisstory. Right now we're doing three songs back-to-back from the 80s and 90s. Beck in Maruka, you loving it?
1: Love it. Totally. So I'm all good with the old school stuff.
0: All right, let's keep it going. Hey, practice your moonwalk, I reckon. Michael Jackson, wanna be starting something. This is Kisstory at Kiss 97.3.

car, 10 grand cash, and business class to New York for Harry Styles. All yours with Kisses, Cash, Cars and Stars. Your winning key song is... And we're dropping it inside 15 minutes. Keep it Kiss and call...

0: 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It's Georgie. 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
1: Robin, Kip and Corey Oates.
0: Yes, you get these guys weekday mornings from 6, and this morning, Corey had a great story about his son, Hux. He asked a lot of questions, so Corey just needed to come up with some answers.
2: Out of nowhere, Huxton goes, "Dad, who built the roads?" I said, Bill built the roads. And he goes, "Mom, did Bill build the roads?" And then Tegan goes, "Yeah, and Bob too." It's Bill and Bob.
3: Bob's the builder.
4: Yeah. Of course.
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4: To the roadworks guys.
0: That is good, right? 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And imagine finding out that your kid is being a bully at school. Well, tomorrow morning at 7, Robin, Kip and Corey, they meet a Brisbane dad who's dobbed his own son into the school, which nearly got him expelled. You need to hear that story. 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

0: 973. All the hits, all the variety, all day it is Georgie. Hey, let's head back to 1990. Some Go West on the way. Yeah, King of Wishful Thinking. It plays inside the next 10 minutes. And before, a few minutes ago, you would have heard Rick Springfield, the key song for this.
1: Kisses, cash, cars and stars.
0: Oh, Matthew in Morrowfield on 131065. This prize is great, right, for cash, cars and stars?
2: It's awesome.
0: The new car, $10,000, a trip to the USA. And did you hear about the upgrade we've added today?
2: Yes, I did.
0: What about a bit of Harry Styles at Madison Square Garden?
2: That would be awesome.
0: Have you been to New York before?
2: I've never actually left Australia before.
0: Oh, Matthew. Wow, this would be pretty cool.
2: Yes, it would.
0: What have you thought about then with overseas travel? Is there any destination in particular you've wanted to go? Is this a bit of a bucket list thing for you?
2: Sort of is actually a bucket list because I've always wanted to go over to the States and see what it's like over there.
0: It's good fun. Let's try and get you there, Matthew. You're in the running.
2: Thank you.
0: That's all right. Explore North America and beyond with United Airlines. 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

0: all day. Yes, a bit of Three Doors Down. Wasn't this just the sound of rock around 2001? Kryptonite plays next. But first, let's do this. Kisses. Oh, yeah, this prize has been upgraded. It's a new car, $10,000. Business class flights to the USA, landing in New York City, where you get to see... Oh, a bit of live Harry Styles. How good's he sound, right? I don't know if I could ever go without. Yeah, Madison Square Garden, that is now part of the prize. You are listening for the next key song. Huntrix, K-pop Demon Hunters Golden. 131065 when it plays inside the next 30 minutes to get yourself in the running to win with cash, cars and stars. 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

0: 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All the hits, all the variety, all day. 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
1: Robin, Kip and Corey Oates.
0: Yes, these guys are weekday mornings from 6 and they've been talking about bullying that's going on in schools. They spoke to 11-year-old Connor who'd had a really tough time. Well, now they're flipping it a bit.
2: So what would you do if you found out that your kid was being a bully?
3: 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I don't think most people wouldn't do that.
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3: They'd try and deal with it themselves. Well, a Brisbane dad has done the opposite and gone to the school.
4: And he nearly got his kid expelled because of it. Like to do that is huge. So if you want to hear this story from 7 o'clock tomorrow morning.
0: That'll be huge. And hey, their big event is happening at Area 51 in Ipswich. If you've got a kid that's had a tough time at school and in life and just wants a fun night out, you got to get them to this. Register at kiss.com.au.

0: all the variety, all day. And this is your key song to get in the running for Cash, Cars and Stars. Kelly and Bribey, we have upgraded the prize. It's a brand new car, $10,000, business class flights to New York City to see Harry Styles live at Madison Square Garden. You're thinking now it's a girl's trip?
1: We need to get away from the husband. The husband and the dog, they can have them and we'll go. We need a girl's trip, actually. No, we need more than that, but we've just opened businesses, so we both need a holiday.
0: Oh, sounds like it. All right, 131065 when it plays in three songs time. 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
2: They say the holy water's watered down, and this town's lost its faith. Our colors will fade eventually, so if our time is running out, day after day, we'll make the mundane a masterpiece. Oh my, my, oh my, my love, I take one look at you, you're taking me out.

That's your key song right there for Cash Cars and Stars at Kiss 97.3. It's Georgie, all the hits, all the variety, all day. So coming up next...

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1: Kisses, cash, cars and stars.
0: Oh yeah, on 13 1065, Celine in Lota. Oh, that's over Wynnum way. Hey, cash, cars and stars, I can't get over the holiday with this one. Business class to the USA.
2: I know, I've never flown business class, actually.
0: No. And did you hear today the extra thing we've added onto the prize?
2: No, I haven't. I'm sorry.
0: Oh, that's all right. Let me get you around it. It's to New York City is where you go. And tickets to Madison Square Garden to see Harry Styles live.
2: Oh, wow. Excellent. That'd be lovely.
0: And we can't forget the new car and $10,000 cash.
2: Oh, yes. I wouldn't mind. Either one, actually. I'm not greedy.
0: Well, it's okay. You're in the running for the entire thing.
2: Thank you very much for that.
0: Explore North America and beyond with United Airlines. 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
4: Good afternoon. Wrapping up a multi-vehicle crash, Mount Cotton Road, Mount Cotton at Double Jump Road. Still some congestion through there. There's breakdown Pacific Motorway, Greenslope, southbound after the Marquee Street on-ramp, just sitting in the left shoulder. Little slow northbound on the Riverside Expressway towards Hale Street. On the north side, it's heavy on Gympie Road up to those lights, Beams Road, Castledine. 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The KISS cast today, cloudy with showers in Brisbane, showers tomorrow too. Today's top 21, 18 degrees now. That's KISS traffic and weather together.
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0: Kiss 97.3, Birds of Tokyo. What's with the old cloudy weather in Brisbane? I don't know about this. It's Georgie here. Cut and move on the way. Yeah, this brightens a cloudy day. We do all the hits, all the variety, all day. Give It Up plays straight out of the ads next.
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0: Oh, yes, this prize. I can't remember doing anything this exciting here at Kiss 97.3. A prize like this, that is, giving away a brand new car plus $10,000 cash and business class to the USA, landing in New York and going to Madison Square Garden to see Harry Styles. Imagine when he does Adore You, and then
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0: Oh, I love golden. Oh, but there's even more hits, right?
2: You're so golden.
3: Watermelon sugar high.
0: Yeah, one of my faves.
3: Watermelon sugar high.
0: Okay, so you're getting the idea. Harry, how good? In New York, you need to listen for the key song. From Kate Bush, 13-1065. 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

win a car, win $10,000 cash, and business class flights to New York to see Harry Styles live. 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

0: The station in Brisbane is giving you Belinda Carlisle, and in seconds we head to Lifehouse. Just Kiss 97.3. It is Georgie. All the hits, all the variety, all day. I know
1: what you want. Robin, Kip and Corey Oates in the morning. Today, new
0: chance, new start. Yes, you get these guys weekday mornings from 6, and this morning Corey was talking about his son Hux, who's 4 years old and asks a lot of questions, like many four-year-olds. Corey's kind of running out of answers.
2: Out of nowhere, Huxton goes, "Dad, who built the roads?" I said, Bill built the roads. And he goes, "Mum, did Bill build the roads?" And then Tegan goes, "Yeah, and Bob too." It's Bill and Bob.
3: Bob's the builder.
4: Yeah. Of course.
2: We just started having some road stuff done. They're doing something, there's roadworks.
4: All right.
2: Tegan said, while she got out to shut the gate, Hux is wearing his window down and said, "Hey, Bill."
3: Oh, no.
4: To the roadworks guys.
0: How confused would that guy have been? You can catch up with the show by listening to the podcast on iHeart. And imagine finding out that your kid is being a bully at school. Tomorrow morning from 7, Robin, Kip and Corey, they're going to meet a Brizzy dad who's dobbed in his own son to the school, and it's nearly led to him being expelled. You've got to hear this story. It's crazy. The guys are back tomorrow from 6 here at Kiss 97.3.

0: TV. It is Georgie and the key song you're listening out for. From Kate Bush to get in the running for Cash, Cars and Stars. Gina in Chandler, can you believe the upgrade that's happening? It's not just business class flights to the USA, but you get to see Harry Styles in New York.
1: Absolutely amazing.
0: I know, crazy. And then a new car and $10,000.
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0: Oh, good timing. Well, that key song from Kate Bush plays in two songs' time. 13 1065, keep it on KISS 97.3.

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0: 3 with NSYNC. It's like and we'll head back to the 90s with Alanis. We do all the hits, all the variety, all day. Ironic plays inside the next 10. And a few minutes ago, we played the key song from Kate Bush to get in the running to win a brand new car, $10,000, and a business class trip to the USA. We've got someone here. Kisses, cash, cars, and stars. Yeah, on 13 1065, my first caller through, Anthea in Carina Heights. You're a mum to an 8-month-old. How's that going?
1: Good and bad, but mainly good.
0: Good and bad. I totally get it. Hey, how does this prize sound then? I reckon you need it. Cash, cars, and stars. It's a brand new car, $10,000, business class flights to the USA. Would that baby be going in business with you?
1: I think so. First time.
0: How lucky for everyone around you.
1: Exactly.
0: We've added on today. This is amazing. You get to see Harry Styles at Madison Square Garden.
1: He is my absolute favourite. We can't wait for him to come to Australia, but I'd love to see him in New York. Huge Harry fan.
0: Wow. Well, the prize is made for you. Let's get you in the running, hey?
1: Perfect. Thank you so much.
0: That's all right. 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
3: There's been a crash in Meadowbrook on Logan Lee Road at Eden Lee Drive. Southbound traffic is right back to Flax Creek, slowing northbound from East Carnival Street. It's heavy both ways through Oxley on Ipswich Motorway, westbound to Gales through Goodner, and building on the Western Freeway in Drapilly through Fig Tree Pocket. Heavy in the city, northbound on Riverside Expressway. 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Must end Monday, only at Freedom. The Kiss cast, cloudy with showers, top 21 degrees. It's 18 now, and that's Kiss traffic and weather together.
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0: 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It's Georgie. Wherever you're listening today, in the car, at work, on iHeart, you get all the hits, all the variety, all day. And I'm out, but this guy's in.
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0: 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It's a big show, the Savo. Your chance to see the one and only Amy Shark on the iHeart Live stage. It's going to be good. I've seen her live at the River Stage. Phenomenal. Imagine an intimate gig, though. Yes, Smallsy's had all the big stars on the iHeart Live stage. Jacob Elordi, Margot Robbie, One Republic. 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
3: Brisbane traffic.
18: Traffic on the Bruce Highway is already starting to build. It's currently 34 minutes runtime from Bald Hills to Caboolture. Three vehicle crash causing delays in both directions. Logan Lee Road near Eden Lee Drive. And a single vehicle crash in Bowen Hills to Brook Street causing minor delays both directions. 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The kids cast down to 12 tonight, top of 21 tomorrow, and showers. 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
32: It does, and we're on for a Thursday afternoon. Welcome to the Smallsy Show. Where it's almost the weekend. How is everybody going? Producer Zach is here. Hello.
33: Hello.
32: G's in the phone room. Hello.
0: Hello.
32: I don't want to start the show off with a little complaining, but I might. My show, my rules. I know we're first week back from holidays and we've been talking about how exciting my European summer was and the photos look great and my tan, is it still tanning?
33: Still tanning.
0: You're still tan.
32: Thank you.
0: For now.
32: No one talks about the dark side of a European holiday, which is when you come back and the jet lag.
33: Oh.
32: It really is a great way to ruin
33: the last two weeks.
32: By waking up at 3 o'clock every morning and just staring at the ceiling going, why can't I? But anyway, I won't trouble you with any more of my problems.
33: Aww.
32: Because you know why? Today we are in the presence of greatness. We have a actual real icon on the show. And that's big because we've had a few icons on the show since we started here at Kiss this year,
33: yeah.
32: Right? Paris Hilton.
33: Yep.
32: Icon. Any other icons we've had?
33: Margot Robbie.
32: Oh, icon.
33: Aussie icon.
32: Yeah, any other icons?
33: Oh, my God. Billie Eilish, music icon.
32: This afternoon's icon has, in the space of his career, been in 180 different movies and TV shows, including but not limited to Harry Potter and the Deathly Hallows, The Best Marigold Hotel, The Boat That Rocked, Pirates of the Caribbean. Oh, I loved him in About Time. He was the dad in About Time, where he has the son and they have the time traveling gene. I cried so much. But then we also secretly hated but loved his character in the iconic Love Actually.
34: I feel it in my toes.
32: The rock star from Love Actually. Yeah. Bill Nye is
34: love
32: his name.
34: Wank bugger shitting ass head and hole.
32: I can't wait. I got to sit down with him the other day. Bill Nye is going to be here on the show this afternoon in the next 15 minutes. Plus, Amy Shark, iHeart Live invites, but next we're going to download the day in all things celebrity. Ariana Grande apparently back with an ex. It's going to end well
33: for
32: one? Oh, which one? Been a few. Dave and Thames kicks us off here at Kiss.
35: Let's get the party started. See you at the bar, you was hardly talking. That's when I knew that your heart was scarring. Friends to lovers need a part to star in. Like, wait, babe, let me

0: our city fireflies this afternoon here at KISS. Hey, quickly plug in. Tonight, 7 p.m. when the Smallsy Show returns. We're going to have tickets to see Benson Boone and his Wanted Man tour. So be on standby for that if you want to go check out Benson Boone. I should also point out, tomorrow, Gracie Abrams is going to be here on the show because she's got a new album coming out tomorrow.
1: Correct.
0: That is going to be fun. When we come back, iHeart Live invites to Amy Shark. Stand by for that. Right now, let's get to traffic.
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5: Three vehicle crash at Meadowbrook Loganley Road near Edenlea Drive has caused delays in both directions this afternoon. There's a car broken down Bruce Highway southbound on the left shoulder before the Pine Rivers Bridge at Griffin, and one broken down at 8 Mile Plains, the M1 southbound on the Chevron at the Logan Road on-ramp. The flash sale is on at Victory. 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The KISS cast, down to 12 tonight, top of 21 tomorrow and showers. 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
0: Yes, let's also get you into our next iHeart Live. It is the one place that you can get up close to the world's biggest stars, actors, musicians. Next to take to the stage is Amy Shark. If you want in, 131065, call now. 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It's Kiss, new music.

0: Samba and 12 to 12 in the Smallsy Show this afternoon here on Kiss, driving you home. Will and Woody coming up after the 4 o'clock news. We are about to do the Amy Shark in the iHeart Live stage, in the iHeart Live Arena. Before we do that, can I just quickly bring to the table something for the show? You know I love a conspiracy theory.
1: You love a conspiracy theory.
0: Are you ready for the latest? So I don't know. I don't know if I try not to... For people who are listening, producer Zach, producer George in the phone room, we've all worked together at the other place and we came over here and I've been boring you for years on my conspiracy theories.
1: Yes.
0: I've tried to not talk to you about them as much as I used to, only because are you up on the current idea that we're all living in a simulation? Are you on that conspiracy theory train?
1: No.
2: No, not at all.
0: So basically what's happening to us right now is not real. That's the current trending conspiracy.
2: Oh, my God.
0: Okay. Because... they think the, and I'm just paraphrasing here, but they think around 2019, early 2020, just before COVID hit, we all fell into a simulation, okay? And what's happening now is all just, it's kind of like the Matrix, we're plugged into a machine and this is all not real. There's more proof that the there's more proof today that the simulation is real. Someone found on Twitter, okay, a tweet from 2021. And now, are you up to date on the World Cup, by the way? Are you up to date on the World Cup? Obviously, Argentina beat England this morning, so it's going to be Argentina and
1: Spain
0: playing on Monday morning. This is a tweet from 2021. Argentina just beat Spain at the 2026 World Cup final 3-2. You can't backdate tweets. You can't fake when tweets are posted. They all come out in a chronological time. Put this down. Monday afternoon, we're going to revisit this on Monday afternoon. If Argentina beats Spain at the World Cup final 3-2, you know we live in a simulation because it's already happened. There you go. That's just my
1: I'm spooked out by that now.
0: It's my little conspiracy theory for you. Anyway, this hasn't happened yet.
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4: 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This is Amy Shark. I'm ready to shake things. See me live with Smallsy. Now watch how quickly I fall for you. Fell in love with the biggest gig. Kiss presents iHeart Live with Amy Shark. I love you so much. 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
0: Kiss is bringing the world's biggest artists and Australia's biggest stars to the iHeart Live stage. 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Tash, I can confirm, simulation or not, this is going to be a night you need to be at.
5: Oh my gosh.
0: You're a big Amy Shark fan?
5: Yes, I am. I am, and so is my best friend.
0: Oh,
5: so.
0: Well, the two of you locked in. Your name's on the guest list.
5: Thank you so much. Yay.
0: She's going to be performing all of her hits, plus songs from her new album called Soft Pop, which is out July 24. 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It's got a blue fuzzy cover.
1: Yeah.
0: She's actually gone with the blue fuzzy cover. I love it. Amy Shark on the iHeart Live stage. You're there. Your next invite to be there is coming up 7 o'clock tonight. With also tickets to Benson Boone. I'm back, 7 o'clock tonight. Will and Woody up next. Have a great afternoon. Catch you tonight.
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27: Brisbane traffic. There's a car broken down at Parkinson Logan Motorway westbound after the Mount Lindsay Highway. One broken down at Griffin for the Bruce Highway southbound. It's on the left shoulder before the Pine Rivers Bridge. Pretty heavy run for traffic on the Western Freeway from Toowong to Fig Tree Pocket and to the Logan Motorway, Forest Lake to Parkinson. The census is coming this August. You'll get instructions soon on what to do. 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Authorised by the Australian Bureau of Statistics, Canberra. The Kiss Cast down to 12 tonight, top of 21 tomorrow, and showers. Will and Woody driving you home next on Kiss.
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4: Hey, I'm Erin Roan. The reinstated Queensland Olympics Minister is on the warpath this afternoon after he was cleared of electoral fraud. Tim Mander stood down in May, but the AFP closed the case this week. He says his well-being has suffered, though.
7: My integrity's been attacked, my reputation's been smeared, my family's been hurt, all because of lies.
4: It seems like fire ants are getting the upper hand on the Gold Coast. More than 30,000 nests have been destroyed since 2022, but the mayor says confidence remains low that they will achieve full eradication. Sam Neill's agent has confirmed the actor died from pneumonia. The 78-year-old Jurassic Park star died in Sydney on Monday. His agent, Philip Grenz, confirming the cause of death. The pair worked together for 19 years. It'll soon be easier to work out if the music you're listening to on Spotify is produced using generative AI. The streaming service working to tag and remove what it calls AI slop from its platform. And in Kiss celebrity news, Kesha admits to a pretty weird

0: 500 over 40 megabits per second. 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
1: In sport, the Storm hasn't given up on luring Zach Lomax back to the NRL. The 26-year-old remains contracted to Super Rugby till the end of next season, but Craig Bellamy reckons he'd be a great addition.
2: 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Yeah, there'd be no worries there.
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1: The KissCast showers for the rest of the day. Showers tomorrow, tops of 21. Right now, 19 degrees in the city. 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

0: Yes, it is Will and Woody for your drive home. Woodrow, 131865. Are you a witch? I think is what we're going with.
1: Yes. Dance, Will, dance.
0: Oh, I'm not dancing.
1: Dance. Anyway, go on, what's your point?
0: Oh, it just sounds like a shit phone topic.
1: I was going to say
0: it for the show notes. I was going to say it for the post show notes.
1: Save it for, but you were mid-sentence. You were going for it anyway, and then I played some beautiful music over you. Anyway, apparently this is going off on social media. Both you and me don't really frequent social media anymore. We're busy guys. We're busy dads. But apparently these witches online are really popping off, that are making certain predictions and putting hexes on certain players at the Soccer World Cup, which is going on at the moment. A Ghanaian witch doctor is really getting a lot of popularity. So I'm just curious about the whole witch world, Will. It's something I've never really entered into, but I am very excited to announce that I think for the first ever time on this radio show, we are now joined by a real-life witch by the name of Tabitha. Hello, Tabitha.
2: Hi, boys.
1: Tabitha, thanks so much for calling. Firstly, how did you become a witch?
2: I don't know. I think it's all started with the name 50 years ago. And as I've gotten older, I've done a few little spells, nothing too crazy.
1: Okay.
2: But I've got a really good one to freeze people out of your life, and another one to manifest someone to contact you and come into your life.
1: You are kidding me. Oh,
2: my
1: God.
2: No, I'm serious.
1: That's extraordinary, Tabitha. So when you say you've got the spell, so do you make a potion and someone has to drink it, or do you do like some sort of ceremony?
2: No, do you want to know what it is?
1: Bloody oath.
2: Okay, so if you want someone to get out of your life and leave you alone.
1: Yes.
2: You get a clover garlic.
1: Yes.
2: And you get a pin.
1: Yes.
2: And you write their name on the clover garlic.
1: Okay.
2: You put it into an ice block tray and fill it with water.
1: Yep.
2: Pop it in the freezer, and once it's frozen, take it out, wrap it in tin foil.
1: Yep.
2: And just say, I freeze whoever the name is out of my life. You put it in the very back of the freezer and you leave it there.
1: You leave it there forever?
2: Just leave it there forever until you move house, or, you know, that you will see that they will disappear from your life. They will not contact you.
1: What happens? What?
2: That's true.
0: And there you go.
1: What happens? What? Hang on, Tabitha. What happens?
0: Oh God, I didn't expect it to be. I mean, I knew it'd be bad, but
1: what happens if it defrosts? If you have a power shortage, and your little onion your garlic clove with the name on it defrosts, will they come back into your life?
2: Well, it's still wrapped in foil.
1: Oh, that's the saving grace. That's the saving grace. Great. Okay. Could you put a hex on
0: why garlic? Why garlic?
2: Well, that's a bizarre question.
1: Yeah, Will.
2: I'm not sure, but that's just how it works.
1: It's just how it works. And who told you that's the way? I thought that was
0: quite a reasonable question.
2: I bought my book of spells when I was about 13 years old.
0: Oh, there you go.
2: So that's one that I've never forgotten.
0: Oh, I love that one. Cool. Yeah. The little garlic ice blocks.
2: You think I'm a nut, don't you?
1: Not at all.
0: No.
1: I don't know.
0: Not at all.
1: I don't know how you're getting that impression.
0: No one said the word nut.
1: Hey,
0: all right.
1: Do you make any predictions, Tabitha? Do you make predictions like these ones that are making predictions on the World Cup?
2: Look, I can have a go. Let me tell you, when my daughter was little and that there was a pregnant woman, she used to look in their belly button hole, even though you can't see anything, and in the belly button, and she'd be like, it's all pink or it's all blue. And she, every pregnancy around us at that time, she predicted correctly. So I'm happy to have a go at predictions, but if you want a prediction, my daughter is the one.
1: Your daughter, she's got the gift.
0: All right, great.
1: She's got the gift.
0: We'll get her on next week, no doubt, or maybe tomorrow.
2: She's right there with you.
0: Oh, good to know.
1: She's here. Don't worry about passing the phone. We've run out of time, unfortunately. I would. There's so many more questions. There's no doubt about that. But we don't need to talk to your daughter. She's here with me, right?
3: Will's got a viral reel. I don't know if I should call a doctor or a fisherman, but you should probably go look at it on TikTok at Will and Woody on the socials.
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5: There's been a multi-vehicle crash at Logan Home, the M1 northbound lanes after the Logan motorway, with delays from Beenleigh. A crash at Lower King Street near Mulet Street at Caboolture with heavy delays for traffic in both directions. And a car broken down at Griffin, the Bruce Highway, at southbound on the left shoulder. The 72-hour ex-rental sale is on now at Aspley Mazda CX-3s, 24,990, CX-5s, just 29,990, ends Saturday at Aspley Mazda Gympie Road. The Kiss Cast, 12 tonight, top of 21 tomorrow, and showers. This is Will and Woody for the drive home on Kiss.
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0: It is Will and Woody. Hope you're having a wonderful drive home. Woods, I'm broadcasting from Corsica, seeing my partner's family over here, staying in a big old house. I know we've got a prediction from Tabitha, which we're going to cross to right now, but up next I should mention that somebody in this house got walked in on. There's two sets of grandparents, two parents, so me and Sam and my brother-in-law and my sister-in-law, and about six kids. Someone got walked in on. And I'll tell you who that was up next.
1: As in doing the deed. It was bound to happen, wasn't it, with all those couples?
0: Bound to happen. I'll tell you who it was up next. But before we get there, let's talk about Tabitha's prediction very quickly. We had a witch on.
1: Yes, first ever time on Will and Woody. We spoke to a witch, a real life witch. We were trying to press her for a prediction. She didn't give it to us on air, but Liv, producer Liv, she did give us a prediction off air.
24: Yep, she gave me a prediction. She said that she predicts that Will be having an argument with one of his family members in the next 2 weeks.
1: Whoa.
0: Wow. Well, that's just bound to happen.
1: No, not necessarily.
24: That's what I said.
0: I've got a huge family.
1: I think she's shown
0: it's
1: off.
0: It's going to happen.
1: She's shown off just how good she is, Will.
0: She's just annoyed because I questioned why she was wrapping garlic in foil and putting it in the freezer.
1: Just to freeze people out. Try it. Who do you want to freeze out, Will? Who's one person you want to freeze out of your life?
0: Well, up next, the person that walked in on somebody else in this house, Woods. I would have loved to have frozen them.
1: Okay.
0: I'll tell you who it is. Up next, I'm Will and Woody.

0: Will and Woody, I'm asking everyone to go to a place here that they probably don't want to. 131065. But please, if you could share in the awkwardness and get around my daughter, who I think may have made some small T trauma for. Have you ever walked in on your parents? Is the question.
1: Is there a world though that, you know, you've shown, not that you were deliberately doing it obviously in front of her, but like by her seeing it, she's like, my parents love each other, they're in a happy relationship, like that's wholesome, that she, again, you wouldn't deliberately put on a show, obviously, but like the fact that she has walked in is kind of like a nice, like, I'm glad my parents are showing love.
0: Again, I don't think you're really thinking about that when your child walks in the room.
1: I think subconsciously.
0: Like, I'm glad that they're showing, like, you subconsciously, what happened was just a complete fear reaction. You separate very, very quickly, kind of like cover everything up as quickly as you can. And then we tried to have a very normal conversation with her about ice cream, which she's in the future, I think, going to realize, oh,
1: yeah,
0: I walked in on something fishy going on. And I find it, like, I think, I was just saying to you in the song, actually, like, it's a hard, there's a line ball there, though, because, like, I was reading this study the other day about, that's what I do in my spare time, read studies, about how it's really good for your body image to see your parents naked as a kid and comfortable in their nude bodies in really strange positions. But I think that does cross a line, like, seeing them actually do the deed.
1: Yeah, oh no, absolutely. I mean, you'd never deliberately do it.
0: Or like, no.
1: You know what I mean? Like, but like, yeah, you know, walking. But yeah, the problem with the nudity thing though is that Remy now tries to get naked everywhere. Because we are a very nude household. Said that. But that's enough about that. Yep. Let's go to Danielle here on 131065. Danielle, I'm sorry to take you back there, but your son walked in on you.
2: I feel sorry for you. It's going to come back and it's going to bite you. And you think you get away with it. Oh. Yeah, he was four at the same time. Oh. But no, happened to be at a barbecue, meeting a lot of new people, some friends around. And my son decided to tell the group that one day he's seen Mummy kiss Daddy's I practically just went red-faced and packed him up and looked at everyone and we hightailed out of there. But, yeah, that was the time he would have seen us and we thought that we got away with, you know, he'd seen nothing, but he did. He did.
0: Oh, no.
2: It was the most embarrassing, awkward time. And now he's 22 and I still laugh about it.
0: Oh, God. That's a shocking thing to walk in on. That is also a whole other level as well. I think, like, the idea of, you know, the whole nine yards, like, the idea of, you know, there's something nice about that, but anything more erotic than, like, actually sex gets very, very, very awkward very quickly. Very strange. Have we got more calls there, Woods? Absolutely. Sorry, I can't. Okay.
1: Can't see anything? Let's go to Josh here on 131065. Josh, so this when you say this happened to you, do you mean you were the one who walked in or you got walked in on?
3: No, I was the one that got. I was the one that walked in.
1: Oh, struth almighty. Yeah. Okay. Take us there, Josh.
0: How old are you,
1: take
0: Josh?
3: I'm about 10 or 11. So I was at the pool with all the boys, ride our push bike to the pool, finished at the pool, so we're riding home. Awesome. We all came over to my joint, walked in our front door, and, like, literally my mates are, like, on my back, walking through the front door and you look to the right and that's where our lounge room is. And, Mum and Dad were in there having a bit of fun. And I could feel my face. I can still feel my face to this day red. Like, that's how red it gets.
1: Josh, you and all your mates saw that.
3: About five of my mates walked in and just seen it.
1: And what was it like? What was the relationship with those blokes like after that? Because I'm going to be honest with you, mate. If I'm your mate there, I'm bringing that up a fair bit.
3: Yeah. Got brought up a fair bit, yeah, mate.
1: Truth almighty. Well,
0: do your parents know, Josh, that all your friends saw that?
3: Yeah, yep. Because, like, you couldn't miss us, and we couldn't obviously miss them. And, it was a bit of a surprise for everyone.
0: Were they completely starkers, Josh? Like, there's no hiding there. Like, they couldn't make any attempt to cover up what they were doing.
3: Completely starkers. No blanket, no nothing, just on the couch.
1: In the living room,
0: on the couch? Who said the first thing? But what was said first?
3: It was just dead silence. dead. I just remember being dead silent, and then I can't even remember what the boys said after that, after the fact. But I was just that embarrassed. But,
1: oh, you just freeze, mate. You freeze in that situation. Send our love to your parents. Let's go to Alan here now.
0: Oh my God, I can't believe you've got all your friends with you.
1: That's as bad as it gets.
0: That's the most horrific story I think I've heard this year.
1: That's almost a move interstate kind of situation for mine. That's
0: 100%,
1: man. That's change your name. It's move interstate.
0: I'd just shake all their hands. I'd go, thanks for being my mate.
1: Yeah.
0: I know it's over now, and I don't want to endure the punishment you're going to give me, and I think we all respect that.
1: 100%.
0: Go separate ways.
1: Let's go to Alan here now, though. Alan,
4: how you going, guys?
1: We are good, mate. Talking about walking in on your parents, what have you got to say, mate?
4: So it was myself. I was 13 years old. I technically didn't walk in on my mum, but we share a computer, and I was just randomly going through, you know, videos on the computer, and found a raunchy homemade video of my mother. And because it was dark, the video started off dark, so I couldn't see. Opened it up to see what it was. And within a couple of seconds, I had a bit of a fright.
1: Hang on, was it with Dad, Alan?
4: No, it was a partner of hers at the time.
1: Oh right, okay, yeah. So new partner, okay,
4: yeah.
1: So you said it, the video's dark at the start. Did you get out of it quick enough before?
4: I'm pretty sure it lasted about 2-3 seconds before I was like, okay, nope.
1: did you tell mum? Did you say to mum, hey mum, found something?
4: 100%.
1: And?
0: Oh, you told
4: her.
1: She laughed.
4: Yep. She just laughed. But the another quick story, bit of a revenge, I think.
1: Yeah, please.
4: So revenge is always, you know, bittersweet.
1: Yeah.
4: So I was in my early 20s, broke my phone, and she just got a new one.
1: Yeah.
4: So she'd given me her phone. Now, she wiped everything off it, but it was still connected to her iCloud.
1: Uh-oh.
4: Now, I'm, you know, early 20s.
1: Yep.
4: Talking to multiple females, sending a few raunchy videos and photos of myself.
1: Sure, like mother, like son. Go on.
4: Yep, 100%. She opens up her cloud account, and because that phone's still connected to her cloud account, she sees it all.
1: No.
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7: A broken down car at Ellen Grove, Logan Motorway eastbound. It's on the shoulder near the Centenary Highway. There's a car broken down at Bald Hills, Gympie Arterial Road northbound. That's on the left shoulder after Strathpine Road. And a crash at Caboolture Lower King Street near Mulet Street. Heavy delays both ways. 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
0: It's Will and Woody, the quiz just around the corner at the DJ Will Tour. More details on that. The phones have been ringing hot since we started the show, Woods.
1: You are in demand. You are seriously in demand, my friend. And we're going to keep things moving because, Will, I have also made contact on your behalf with a DJ that you love.
0: Oh, no.
1: Let's go to the song. I've direct messaged them on Instagram from our show account. Why? And I've said this is from Why? Will because you've got to be in the fraternity to become Who? A huge DJ. It's a DJ that you love and respect. And this is a pretty cringe message. I'll read it for you.
0: No,
1: right up next on Will and Woody.
0: That's it.

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11: Brisbane traffic.
12: Heavy delays for traffic at Caboolture with a crash on Lower King Street near Mulet Street. And there is a car broken down Kelvin Grove Road northbound. It's in the left lane at Musk Avenue through Red Hill. There's heavy congestion for the Riverside Expressway both directions through Brisbane City and southbound to Greenslopes. 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The Kiss Cars 12 tonight, 21 tomorrow, and showers. 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
15: Hey, I'm Erin Roan. The Premier has welcomed Tim Mander back to Cabinet today, with Federal Police clearing him of electoral fraud. He resumes his duties as Olympics and Sports Minister. David Crisafulli says he's pleased to have him back.
17: The allegations have proven to be false. He remains the Minister. He's back at work today.
15: Queensland police have been door knocking in central Rockhampton today as they investigate the suspicious death of a woman. A 32-year-old was found at the home yesterday after a relative raised the alarm. Anyone with any information is being urged to come forward. There's been another case of bird flu, this time in New South Wales, the giant petrel found on the New South Wales mid-north coast. There'll soon be 15 new police on the beat around southeast Queensland as dozens graduate from the academy in Townsville today. The state says 47 new constables being added to the front line. And in Kiss celebrity news, Diddy sells a massive mansion from behind bars. More in a sec.
18: Cooza by Cirque du Soleil arrives in Brisbane in just 2 weeks for 79 hours only. Tickets are just $79 off a must-end midnight Sunday. Book now.
15: Well, Diddy has sold his massive Miami mansion.

0: kitchen. He's done it from prison as well. The embattled rapper continues to serve out his 4-year jail sentence. He was put behind bars for prostitution-related charges. Sean Combs' pad was sold for $55 million. Your sports check up in a sec.
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0: In sport, England's head coach says he understands he will cop criticism following this morning's 2-1 semi-final World Cup loss to Argentina. Thomas Tuchel coming under intense pressure for some of the substitutions made after they were 1-0 up.
2: It makes no sense to engage in that. I'm responsible for them. I took them, so I take the criticism. That's the way it is.
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0: The KissCast showers tonight, showers again tomorrow, tops of 21. Right now, 18 degrees in the city. 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

0: It is Will and Woody. I hope you're having a brilliant drive home. Woods, I'm broadcasting from Corsica for the next couple of weeks, so you are absolutely taking advantage of that.
1: No, I'm not, mate. I am.
0: I think you are, mate. I think
1: you
0: are.
1: While you're over there,
0: you've messaged one of my favorite DJs.
1: Yes.
0: You cannibalized my SoundCloud. All of this.
1: Oh, we've just made a new one. We revamped you. We're giving you a new look. We're giving you an X Factor. We're giving you a freshen up because you, my friend, are going on your first ever national tour. National DJ tour. And right now we are just building the events and celebrations that you are going to be stopping off at. We're going all over Australia, guys. So I don't care where you are. 13 1065. If you want DJ Will to perform at your event, get in touch with us. If you can't get through on the phone lines, I fully appreciate we fill them out every time we say this. 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Hit win, then you can register your event. Let's go to Anna here, though, Wilbur, on 13 1065. Anna, you want Will?
2: Yes, I do. Desperately,
1: yeah.
2: Please.
1: Okay, what's the event, Anna?
2: It's my husband's surprise 50th.
1: Love this. So you could have Will under a sheet or something?
2: I think definitely. I think the big grand reveal would be fantastic.
1: Yeah, chuck him under a tarp. So, like, how many people are you expecting?
0: Don't do tarps.
1: At the surprise 50th, Anna?
2: It's only going to be about 40 people.
1: That's right. He can do 40. He can do any number. Honestly, I've seen Will DJ to three people before, and they had the time of their lives.
2: I'm sure everyone would love it.
1: Absolutely. There's no doubt about it. So maybe even, Will, I'm not sure if you're capable, but like...
0: I've never played to three before, by the way. Never less than 100.
1: that's a lie. So maybe even Will could like be DJing like a soft song and like build up to like a drop as your husband walks in the door.
2: Oh my God, that would be incredible.
1: That'd be awesome. Okay,
2: that
1: Anna,
2: would be perfect.
1: Get along online, register your event. We might be coming to you. Wilbur, we move on to Mark here. Hi, Mark.
3: Hi.
1: How old are you, Mark?
3: I'm 10 years old.
1: Outstanding, mate. And you're after a DJ for your event? You want DJ Will for your event?
3: Yeah, after Will for my football presentation. We haven't won many games this year, so... We want him to come DJ for us.
1: Lift your spirits a little bit, Mark.
3: Pardon?
1: Lift your spirits a little bit. If you haven't had too many wins, let me tell you, it's going to be a big W to have DJ Will rocking out at your awards night, my friend.
3: Yeah!
1: Yeah. So, Mark,
0: we're not locked in yet, Mark. Not locked in yet. You seemed very excited there, but not locked in yet.
1: That was a huge... Mark, what's your favourite song? Like, what kind of songs would you want DJ Will playing? He loves requests. So, most DJs love that when you walk up to them and just request a song.
3: I don't mind, to be honest.
1: You don't care? Any song?
3: Yeah.
1: What's your favourite song? What's your favourite song, Mark?
3: How do I say goodbye?
1: How do I say goodbye?
3: What? Yeah.
1: I'm not sure what that song is. But I'll tell you who does know it. DJ Will. And it might be
0: good on you, Mark. Thanks so much, mate. Appreciate it. Very good. Good on you, Mark. Good back to the footy club as well.
1: Two huge events there. Two huge events. We're talking, sounds like an under-12s awards night for a football season. That sounds amazing and a surprise party, Will. We got Abby here now on 13 1065.
0: Hi, Abby. Hi, Abby.
1: You also have an event that you would like Will to DJ at.
4: Yes, I do. So I run and have Create After Hours, which is Australia's first and only all-inclusive adult summer camp. And the event's not till October, but on the 13th of August, we are having a social night, and it would be awesome if you came and DJed there.
1: Sorry, just to backtrack a tiny bit. You run a summer camp for adults?
4: Yes, all inclusive, yes. It's called After Hours, so everything's included.
1: Is it, sorry, Abby, I don't mean to take it that way if it's not this way, but are we talking like a hedonistic kind of like swingers camp?
4: No, it's about reconnecting with your inner child, getting away from work, connecting and just being able to play again.
1: Awesome. I'm so sorry for taking it there.
4: Everyone always does.
1: Yeah, no, fair enough.
0: Good on you, Woody.
1: Very, very sorry about that.
0: Good on you, mate. No, Abby, that sounds like a really wholesome thing for adults to do. Sick, Woody, you're sick.
1: I'm not sick.
0: You're sick.
1: I'm not sick. And I think, Abby, I think you'll all be dancing like little kitties when DJ Will is on the decks. What kind of setup are we talking? Like, are we saying we'd be in like a tent if it's a camp?
4: It's outdoors. The first night's Mad Scientist, then we've got a Halloween night, and then we've got Carnival, so you can choose which one.
1: Oh, I reckon Halloween night sounds like us. Dress him up. Will loves to dress up. He loves themed nights. That works. Thanks so much, Abby. Sorry again about that swingers question. Now, Wilbur, once again, phone lines are ringing off the hook.
0: I'm not coming home. I'm just not going to come home. And then I don't have to do the tour.
1: I've decided. I will come and get you. I will extradite you. Because if I'm promising that you're going to be doing DJ gigs, like, we could be in legal trouble if you don't rock up. We could be in legal trouble.
0: Well, we haven't promised anything yet.
1: I cannot tell you how many promises I've made. How do you think I'm paying for this, mate? How do you think I'm paying for the tour? You're going to be wearing so many sponsors on your T-shirt, mate. You have no idea. It's been sold by more companies than it has. Anyway, if you would like Will to DJ at your event and you couldn't get through just then, go to willandwoody.com. Register your event, okay, and he could be coming to you. I don't care what your event is. He'll bloody be there. And he will make it a night to remember.
0: Okay.
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8: Still got that heavy run for traffic on the Riverside Expressway, both directions through Brisbane City, and congestion southbound through to Greenslopes. There is build-up northbound to the Gateway Motorway from Boondall to the Bruce Highway that hasn't eased yet, and delays on Centenary Highway are solid, Ipswich Motorway to Jindalee. 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Expected top 21 tomorrow and showers. 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
0: It's Will and Woody for your drive home. I hope you're having a wonderful, wonderful afternoon. Woodrow, I'm broadcasting from Corsica for the next couple of weeks. Oh, that feels kind of irrelevant at the moment. I didn't really need to say that. I just like saying it.
1: You like to rub it in everyone's faces. And that's
0: bonsoir,
1: okay.
0: Tout le monde.
1: Yes, absolutely. It's beautiful French. Now, Will, if I can bring you back to reality real quick and the radio Please. Show we're currently doing up next, there's no other way to really say this other than I am going to be covered in something that would scare most people.
0: When?
1: Up next. We're going to play a song. We're going to play a great song. Up next.
0: Oh, wow. Okay.
1: I will be covered in something that would scare most people. And if it doesn't scare you, it would no one would want to do this.
0: Is this voluntary? Why
1: yeah,
0: are you doing this?
1: Kind of, because within all of it, I'm trying to prove how amazing I am. So that's okay. That's really the motivation. Yeah,
0: just wanted to hear you say it. It's fun to hear you say. It's up next. It's Will and Woody.

0: Yes, it's Will and Woody. Hope you're having a wonderful, wonderful drive home. Now, just to give you guys some context, I'm broadcasting from the other side of the world, seeing my partner's family over in Europe, and my webcam has been turned off, so I can't actually see what Woody's doing, but he told me just before the song he's going to cover himself in something. Over to you, Woods. I've got nothing else. I'm just in anticipation. There's been a lot of laughter through the audio feed, but that's what is going on.
1: Nothing at all is going on. Will, I just wanted to tell you about a quick story which is in the news at the moment. A TV reporter has been praised for showing incredible composure as a flying cockroach crawled on her during a live cross.
0: Yes.
1: And I just I just wanted to prove to you, Will, I just wanted to I just wanted to prove to you real quick that I can
0: Can you? I can't see you. I can't see you.
1: They're everywhere.
0: Restart your camera, please.
1: I just wanted to prove to you that I can also keep my composure while there are insects crawling all over my body, Will. Oh, get it away. So, yeah, that's all. What happens when they... Okay, so not cockroaches because they're crickets. There's like 100 crickets. Is there any on me? They're everywhere. I said get one. So anyway, I think we can all agree that I've proven that I can also stay composed with an insect on me.
0: I'm sure you can see that.
1: That's all I really had to say on the matter.
0: Great stuff. If you're having a great drive home, it's really
1: good. Get it away. I'm done. We're done. No. No.
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4: There's been a pile-up at Greenslopes on the Pacific Motorway northbound. The left lane's blocked after Duke Street on-ramp with peak delays in the area. There's a car broken down, one lane blocked on the Logan Motorway eastbound after Centenary Highway through Forest Lake, and a crash at Caboolture now causing minor delays both ways, lower King Street near Mulet Street. 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
6: Hi, I'm Sally Pearson. Dragon centre Keely Brown has signed a contract extension, keeping the 23-year-old in the Red V until the end of the 2028 NRLW season. Wallaroos duo Maya Stewart and Tia Hines have been named in the New South Wales Waratahs starting side for Saturday's Super Rugby Women's semi-final against the Western Force. The Queensland Reds take on Fiji in this weekend's other semi-final. And Adelaide Thunderbirds Premiership star Matilda Garrett admits she was brought to tears after learning she'd made the Diamond squad for her first Commonwealth Games in Glasgow.
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0: Hey, it's Will and Woody. Thank you so much for joining us this afternoon, Woods. We're going to get out of here. Before we do, though, it is the post-show meeting on air. Post-show notes. Got any notes for today from you?
1: I mean, I thought it was a perfect show, if I'm being honest. I thought we covered literally everything. Like, we had a witch on. We're talking about your national tour, DJ tour, which, I've just been overwhelmed by the response from the Australian public. If you want Will to DJ your event, by the way, head along to willandwoody.com, hit the win button, register your event, and he might be coming to you anywhere in Australia, anywhere. And he, if you're thinking you've got like a subpar event coming up, I have never been in an event where you've DJed Will where I haven't had the time of my life.
0: Well, that's very nice of you to say. Thanks, mate. I appreciate that.
1: It is what you do. And it's about time the Australian public felt it. So obviously we had that.
0: Are you just going through the show, are you? Sorry.
1: You asked me if I had notes, but like there's no notes for me. There's no notes. We just covered it all. We did it all in 2 hours. Do you have any notes?
0: A couple. Not bad ones. Not bad ones. Are you a witch? I think that's probably going to have to come up in production meeting.
1: As in, how do we bring that back?
2: Is
1: that what you're thinking? Because it's popping off back here. Like, we're like, how good are witches? Let's speak to more witches. Let's become witches was thrown around as well.
0: Is that right?
1: Yeah.
0: I messaging a DJ that I actually respect as me. I think you crossed the line there.
1: At this point, I understand that you're feeling uneasy, but this is like the feeling you're feeling right now is like that moment where you've just asked someone out and you're not sure you've got a response yet. When DJ Possum and you are hanging out and you're DJing together, you can thank me then. You can thank me then.
0: Okay.
1: You need to hang out with cool people right now. Again, this is brutal honesty from your manager, but right now, no one thinks you're cool. So to be a cool, sexy DJ, you've got to be hanging out with the cool DJs.
0: Yes, but if I was going to do that, I wouldn't message them and say to them, I've got DJ decks in my kitchen island and I can cook whilst also cooking beats. Wouldn't say that.
1: That's cool, though.
0: We'll see you tomorrow. Shut up.
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8: Brisbane traffic.
9: There's a crash on the Pacific Motorway northbound in the left lane after Duke Street on ramp at Green Slopes, adding to big delays in the area. And a crash at Caboolture, Lower King Street near Mulet Street, minor delays for traffic in both directions. Still got that heavy run for traffic on the Gateway Motorway, southbound approaching the M1. There's the Queensland we love and the one we fear that takes an unwavering resilience to call both home. Suncorp Insurance, resilience never rests. The KISS cast, 12 degrees tonight, 21 tomorrow and showers. That's KISS traffic and weather together.
7: 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But don't wait, it's only for a limited time.
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13: Now.
12: Hey, I'm Erin Roan. Tim Mander is back on the job after being cleared of electoral fraud. He's been reinstated in his portfolios of Olympics and Sports Minister after the AFP wrapped up its investigation. He stood down in May, but the AFP closed its case this week. The Premier keen for those who pointed the finger to come clean.
14: Given that the allegations have proven to be false, it would be great if the people who were levelling the allegations would stand up.
12: Queensland police have been door-knocking in central Rockhampton today as they investigate the suspicious death of a woman there, the 32-year-old found in a home yesterday. Sam Neill's agent has confirmed the actor died from pneumonia. The 78-year-old Jurassic Park star died in Sydney on Monday. His agent, Philip Grenz, confirming the cause of death. The pair worked together for 19 years. In the US, the family of an Australian woman who's disappeared in Vegas says they believe someone knows something. Sally Grace Contarino hasn't been seen since June 20. And the latest on celebrity from Smallsy's Hot Minutes and Daya's shocking Odyssey admission. More in a sec.
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12: It sounds like Zendaya really wanted husband Tom Holland to take up his new role in Christopher Nolan's The Odyssey. Despite fear shooting would clash with his Spider-Man movie, Holland joked that Zendaya threatened to leave him if he didn't accept the role in The Odyssey. The blockbuster, which also stars Matt Damon, hits Aussie cinemas today. Your sports check is up in a sec.
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12: In sport, the Storm is coming to terms with the loss of Cameron Munster, out for up to 6 weeks with a knee injury. The 5'8 hurt in the Origin decider. He now requires surgery on damaged cartilage. And England's head coach is standing by the decisions he made at this morning's World Cup semi-final loss to Argentina. The KissCast up next.
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12: The KissCast showers tonight, showers again tomorrow, tops of 21 degrees. Right now it is 17 degrees in the city with a brand new car, 10K in business class flights to New York to see Harry Styles live. 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

0: 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This is one of the biggest songs of the last 18 months. Rain Me In out of Sam Fender, Olivia Dean. We play it for you next. Plus, the Smallsy Show live tonight from 7 p.m. That's right, Smallsy, he's on Kiss now. And he's got your tickets to see Benson Boone live. So, set a reminder, 7 p.m. tonight, be on Kiss.
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2: There's a crash on the Pacific Motorway northbound in the left lane after Duke Street on ramp at Green Slopes, adding to peak delays in the area. And a crash at Caboolture, Lower King Street near Mulet Street, minor delays for traffic in both directions. Still got that heavy run for traffic on the Gateway Motorway, southbound approaching the M1. There's the Queensland we love and the one we fear, and it takes an unwavering resilience to call both home. Suncorp Insurance, resilience never rests. The KISSCAST, 12 degrees tonight, 21 tomorrow, and showers. That's KISS traffic and weather together.
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3: 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And I wanted to write a song from her perspective, and I really hope you like it. Mwah.

0: 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Hey, you're driving home this arvo. 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No prize is bigger than this. You need to be listening to Kiss tomorrow morning, all right?
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2: There are a few crashes around Riverside Expressway southbound in the right lane after Alice Street in the city. There's also one on the Pacific Motorway northbound, left lane after Duke Street on ramp at Green Slopes, and a crash for Caboolture, lower King Street near Mulet Street. 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The Kiss Cast, 12 tonight, 21 tomorrow, and showers. That's Kiss traffic and weather together.
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0: Oh, hello, it is Smalsey here. Don't mind me just popping in a little bit early. I'm live from 7 o'clock tonight with your tickets to check out Benson Boone. He's bringing his Wanted Man tour to town. 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
1: Let's get the party started. 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

0: and Smallsy is going live next. That's right. Smallsy's made the switch to Kiss, and he has your tickets to see Benson Boone live. That's right. Come to Australia. Tour just announced. And, of course, Smallsy has all your free tickets. Keep it Kiss. Win them next.
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21: Hey, I'm Erin Roan. The reinstated Queensland Olympics Minister is on the warpath this afternoon after he was cleared of electoral fraud. Tim Mander stood down in May, but the AFP closed the case this week. He says his wellbeing has suffered, though.
23: My integrity's been attacked. My reputation's been smeared. My family's been hurt. All because of lies.
21: It seems like fire ants are getting the upper hand on the Gold Coast. More than 30,000 nests have been destroyed since 2022, but the mayor says confidence remains low that they will achieve full eradication. Sam Neill's agent has confirmed the actor died from pneumonia. The 78-year-old Jurassic Park star died in Sydney on Monday. His agent, Philip Grenz, confirming the cause of death. The pair worked together for 19 years. It'll soon be easier to work out if the music you're listening to on Spotify is produced using generative AI, the streaming service working to tag and remove what it calls AI slop from its platform. And in Kiss celebrity news, Kesha admits to a pretty weird collecting fetish. More on that in a sec.
24: There's so much to see on Netflix this weekend. Thrills with I Will Find You, mystery with Enola Holmes 3, and the timeless charm of Little House on the Prairie. What will you discover next on Netflix?
21: Well, Kesha has revealed she collects human teeth. The singer sharing her unusual hobby on the iHeart's Las Culturistas podcast, admitting she's been collecting pearly whites for years now. She says she's been sent over 1,000 teeth from fans over the years. She's even used them to make some pretty cool stuff, including a necklace, a belt, and even a crown. Your sports check up in a sec.
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21: 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The 26-year-old remains contracted to Super Rugby till the end of next season, but Craig Bellamy reckons he'd be a great addition.
26: 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Yeah, there'd be no worries with that.
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21: The KissCast showers tonight, an overnight low of 12 degrees. Showers again tomorrow, tops of 21. 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
38: We are on and we are live, baby. Welcome to your Thursday night. How was everyone's day? We good?
39: Good.
38: What are you nibbling on?
39: Just before the show started. But
38: what is? What's? Hang on, everyone. What is?
39: They Cadbury caramel. Biscoff bar.
38: Ooh, nice. do we give it the A plus, the 5 stars?
39: A plus plus.
38: Ooh, and you nibbling on anything over there, G? In the
40: no,
38: no, not yet.
40: No,
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40: Not yet.
38: Okay.
40: The sweet treats will come.
38: Let's get this show going tonight. Fun one. Benson Boone tickets. I think the pre-sale starts from tomorrow, but tonight you can win tickets to see him live. In fact, let's do them before 7:30. How does that sound?
39: Cool.
38: All right, 13-1065. If you want Benson Boone tickets, you need to call right now because I want to give them to you. Also tonight on the show, an absolute Hollywood / British icon. How many movies has he been in? Love Actually, Pirates of the Caribbean, The Boat That Rocked, Harry Potter. In Love Actually, he was that really aggressive rock star.
0: I feel it in my toes.
1: Feel it in my toes, yeah.
38: Oh, bugger.
0: Love is Wait. All around. Wank bugger shitting ass head and hole.
38: Bill Nye is his name. He's going to be here on the show. He's got a brand new series on Prime Video called Ride or Die with Octavia Spencer. He's going to be dropping by very soon. Also, Amy Shark, iHeart Live invites. Man, this show is stacked tonight. You're on Kiss. G Flip is kicking us off. 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

0: the Smallsy Show is live. Kiss is on. Thursday night, Benson Boone tickets up for grabs. We're going to give them away before 8 o'clock. You want them? To the Wanted Man Tour. Can we get a couple of names onto the standby list now, please?
1: Yeah,
0: thank you.
1: Yeah,
0: 131065. Tonight's guest is the icon that is Bill Nye. You'll know him as the actor from Love Actually and

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0: sounds like Ava Max. Actually, Ava Max could never. Okay, banger incoming. And can we talk about those
1: rock hard abs like the oh my. In the magazine flash, you laugh, you
0: lean in, make the camera stay, then you flip. This is on the playlist. We're putting this on.
1: So we're part of the problem. One thing they never saw coming,
0: golden. You time it, you keep. This is great.

0: That is brand new to the Kiss playlist. It's called Smallsy on Kiss. You can request that now if you want to hear it again. That is disgusting how quickly that turned that out.
1: I watched the AI do it in about 30 seconds. It wrote that.
0: Wow. I actually think that was really good. Again, right?
2: You would say that because it's telling you have rock hard abs and a perfect smile. Honestly.
0: And your point? And what's your point? And what's your... and what's your, anyway, there you go. That's how easy it is to make AI music. So watch out. You never know what you're listening to. And that's why Spotify has just dropped 75 million songs because it's all that AI junk.
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0: No AI involved with Benson Boone. He got rock hard abs too, though, right?
1: Two?
0: Like me. Oh, what are you? Are you suggesting I don't have rock hard abs? Are you right?
1: Benson's got them.
0: Are you right?
2: This tell us.
0: You excuse me.
2: Rip it out.
0: Excuse me. My rock hard abs are currently hiding.
1: You still doing high rocks?
0: No.
2: Yeah, how'd that go?
0: No.
2: I think it was actually on the weekend.
0: It was, wasn't it?
2: Yeah, you did really well.
0: Hey, Nat, did you like that song?
5: Hello.
0: Hello, Nat, did you like the song? Oh, it was a small thing, Kiss. It's a banger.
5: Kiss.
0: To do it. Small thing, Kiss. It's you are going to Benson Boone. You got two tickets. Benson Boone, Wanted Man Tour here in Australia. He'll be here in November. Pre-sales are on now. And all tickets, the rest of them go on sale from Tuesday, 2 p.m. Details, frontiertouring.com. Congratulations.
5: Oh, thank you. Thank you so much.
0: Enjoy.
5: Now I'm going to sing, I'm sorry I'm here for Smallsy's ass.
0: Can you give me the Smallsy on Kiss again? Give me the Smallsy on Kiss again. Go, go. 3, 2, 1, go.
5: Knows
0: how to do it.
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6: All right, still to come on the show tonight, we have got your invites to the iHeart Live with Amy Shark. She's the next superstar, takes the stage. Stand by for that. Next, though, we got tickets to Boyz II Men, Salt and Pepper. Details on how you can win the ticket straight after Justin Bieber doing Speed Demon, Kiss, New Music.

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10: 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While Gavin blissfully sleeps, this vigilant bird, the ANZ Falcon, is on high alert. 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

0: 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Let me be in your arms. Hello, my name is Craig Lowe. I like what you've done with your eyebrows. That's different. Okay. Hey, do you like chill podcasts?
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0: 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That's me. 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
0: Hey! Shout out to Mikey Pritchard, who made that opener. Ah, now that's an audio engineer. Right now, I've got a double pass for y'all to be seeing. Boyz II Men, Salt and Pepper, and Bell Biv DeVoe. Three of the greatest R&B acts of all time. And as you know, R&B music is the greatest music for baby making. I'm trying to keep this as PG as I can. So each night here at Lowy Live, I got some bed springs in the middle of some baby making. And you got to tell me what those bed springs are trying to sing. It's a famous R&B song. Pretty easy. If you think you know, you just got to call me. You can also jump on the live stream for just a little extra hint. All right, take it away, bed springs. Go. Oh, wow. That's stupid. I can't believe they let us do this comp. I don't think any of my bosses heard us do this comp. It's fine. I'll find out in the weekly meeting. There it was. Did you know? 131065. I will be sending you away to see Boyz II Men, Salt and Pepper, and Bell Biv DeVoe if you know who the bed springs were just trying to sing. Now, if you need extra help, you can jump on the live stream because behind me is a cardboard cutout of yours truly holding up the answer to tonight's baby making music. I'm holding it up to the live stream right now so you can see it. So again, jump in the live stream if you need help. I'll play it to you one more time. Yeah. 131065 is the number. The phone lines are now open as we play
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2: Look out! The Street Stampede.
0: Oh my God, that song is still going. Oh my God, the sounds are playing at once. Ugh. What is this, regional radio? I'm sorry, I didn't mean that regional. I started out in regional radio. Should probably still be there. Guys, this is Lowy Live around Australia on iHeart and Kiss. Thank you so much for kicking it with us wherever you are. The Street Stampede is when we hit the streets and ask the people some hard-hitting questions. Tonight, we're talking about shit haircuts. If you're in the live stream, Facebook, TikTok, Instagram, YouTube, or Twitch, you could be winning something cool just for doing that right now. But you're also seeing my hair is now bleach blonde. First time in my life, I don't mind. I like it. I think it brings out my eyes and my mental illness. But I want to know your shittest haircut. So jump in the live stream, hit me up in the comments section. Craziest, stupidest haircut? Story, that is. You are winning a double pass to check out Christopher Nolan's The Odyssey as we get into part three of our chats with the people on the streets about shit haircuts.
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0: All right, we are wrapping it up in 10 minutes. By the way, don't get either of those. I love my Kiwi brothers. Hey, we're going to be wrapping it up in the next 7 minutes.
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1: Sabrina Carpenter, Taste on Lowy Live. 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I'm in love with Sabrina Carpenter. 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
2: 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The Street Stampede.
1: That's right. Hello, my name is Craig Lowe. This is my show, Lowy Live on KISS and iHeart around Australia every night from 9 till 12. Well, weeknights. I get weekends off. Hooray. Right now we're doing the Street Stampede. This is where I hit the streets and ask the people some hard-hitting topics. Tonight we're talking about the fact some people get shit haircuts. I just got a haircut and had that bad boy bleached blonde for the first time.
3: You're too f***ing blonde!
1: I certainly am. And the live stream is open right now. Facebook, TikTok, Instagram, YouTube and Twitch. Look at your stories on the shittest haircuts you've ever gotten. Up for grabs, a double pass, and check out Christopher Nolan's The Odyssey. Someone is about to win that in the next 1 minute, so jump on in right now. I'm about to read out the top three I have so far, and one of them involves a funeral, and another one involves a twisted mother. So stick around. Right now, this is the last part of Street Stampede. This is what the people had to say about shit haircuts.
4: Finish this sentence. If a girl gets bangs or changes her hair color, it usually means she is...
5: Moving on from something.
6: Depressed.
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6: Lesbian.
1: There it was. That was the Street Stampede, talking about shit haircuts, but over to y'all in the live stream. This is some of the crazy shit haircuts you guys shared with us, and thank you so much for jumping in there. Let's get into them. Beaumont Samantha said, this one's wild. She goes, my shittest haircut was I had a very long ponytail. My mum walked past with some scissors, either jokingly or intentionally. Her mum cut her ponytail in half. That's insane. And then just went about her day. So Samantha was like, it's the craziest thing. She didn't want to talk about it, but well, obviously she wouldn't share it in the live stream. But yeah, okay, that's wild. I'm not sure how much, I can't give away vouchers to therapy, but you might need that, Samantha. this next one comes from Corduroy Kate. Corduroy Kate said, I went in to get bangs, but the apprentice cut my hair and cut my fringe so short, it ended up looking like a bowl cut, and I looked like Jim Carrey from Dumb and Dumber. Very nice. And now it's time for, I think, we're gonna give it to this. Here we go. The winner tonight is Matt Sabine, who said it was Easter time. I got my hair cut and dyed like it was an Easter egg. And then my grandfather passed away and I had to attend a funeral with a head that looked like an Easter egg. Congratulations, Maddie Sabine. You are off to see The Odyssey. That's right. Christopher Nolan's The Odyssey. The epic battle arrives in cinemas today. This Thursday. Well, it is today. Congratulations, Maddie Sabine. Thank you to everyone who called in and was part of it. It's always fun to be doing
2: Street Stampede.
1: Don't you be going anywhere. We're going to be talking about something crazy in the next 10 minutes. As you know, I love cults, conspiracies, aliens, UFOs, whatever. In about 10 minutes' time, we're going to be talking about Bohemian Grove. Now, this is where the world's elites, rich and most powerful, attend this weird, like, summer camp together. And then at the very end of this summer camp, they all pray to this gigantic effigy of an owl, and then they burn that owl.
11: 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You want to do your dad a really big favor? 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
1: 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But we're going to be talking about it next when we do Creeping It Real on Lowy Live.
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0: It's the latest banger by Olivia Dean. It's Baby Steps on Lobby Live. Thank you so much for kicking it with us across Australia right now. Appreciate your love, time, and energy. Lots more show to come in the next 10 minutes doing one of our favourite segments.
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0: That's right. 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
2: 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Brady Lynn, Heavenland,
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1: It certainly has been. 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We've got more chances tomorrow for Salt and Pepper tickets, Boys to Men tickets. 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
1: That's right. I pulled a prank on The Breakfast Show. Didn't go well. Tomorrow, we're going to try and get footage of what actually happened. I'm going to play it to you guys on air. It's going to be controversial. You don't want to miss that. Other than that, thank you so much for checking out the show. Really, really having a lot of fun doing this for y'all. I will see you tomorrow. Bye.
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0: 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Gracie Abrams has just dropped her brand new album. It's called Daughter from Hell.
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0: I don't know. No, I don't know how you're getting that impression. I don't know how you're getting that impression.
1: No one said the word nut.
0: Hey, all right. Do you make any predictions, Tabitha? Do you make predictions like these ones that are making predictions on the World Cup?
2: Look, I can have a go. Let me tell you, when my daughter was little and that there was a pregnant woman, she used to look in their belly button hole, even though you can't see anything, and she'd be like, it's all in the belly button, and she'd be like, it's all pink or it's all blue. And she, every pregnancy around us at that time, she predicted correctly. So I'm happy to have a go at predictions, but if you want a prediction, my daughter is the one.
0: Your daughter, she's got the gift.
1: All right, great.
0: She's got
1: we'll get her on next week. No
2: she's
1: doubt,
2: here.
1: Maybe tomorrow.
2: She's
1: but she's right there with you. Oh, good to know.
0: She's here. Don't worry about passing the phone. We've run out of time, unfortunately. I would. There's so many more questions. There's no doubt about that. But we don't need to talk to your daughter.
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8: 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Kiss. 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
2: Oh, we've just made a new one. We revamped you. We're giving you a new look. We're giving you an X Factor. We're giving you a freshen up because you, my friend, are going on your first ever national tour, national DJ tour. And right now we are just building the events and celebrations that you are going to be stopping off at. We're going all over Australia, guys. So I don't care where you are. 13 1065. If you want DJ Will to perform at your event, get in touch with us. 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Let's go to Anna here, though, Wilbur, on 13 1065. Anna, you want Will?
3: Yes, I do. Desperately, yeah. Please.
2: Okay, what's the event, Anna?
3: It's my husband's surprise 50th.
2: Love this. So you could have Will under a sheet or something?
3: I think definitely. I think a big grand reveal would be fantastic.
2: Yeah, chuck him under a tarp. So, like, how many people are you expecting?
1: Don't do tarps.
2: At the surprise 50th, Anna?
3: It's only going to be about 40 people.
2: That's right. He can do 40s. He can do any number. Honestly, I've seen Will DJ to three people before, and they had the time of their lives.
3: I'm sure everyone would love it.
2: Absolutely. There's no doubt about it. So maybe even, Will, I'm not sure if you're capable, but like...
1: I've never played to three before, by the way. Never less than 100.
2: that's a lie. So maybe even Will could like be DJing like a soft song and like build up to like a drop as your husband walks in the door.
3: Oh, my God, that would be incredible.
2: That'd be awesome. Okay,
3: that
2: Anna,
3: would be perfect.
2: Get along online, register your event. We might be coming to you. Wilbur, we move on to Mark here. Hi, Mark.
4: Hi.
2: How old are you, Mark?
4: I'm 10 years old.
2: Outstanding, mate. And you're after a DJ for your event? You want DJ Will for your event?
4: Yeah, after Will for my football presentation. We haven't run many games this year, so... We want him to come DJ for us.
2: Lift your spirits a little bit, Mark.
4: Pardon?
2: Lift your spirits a little bit. If you haven't had too many wins, let me tell you, it's going to be a big W to have DJ Will rocking out at your awards night, my friend.
4: Yeah!
2: Yeah. So, Mark, what kind
1: of... We're not locked in yet, Mark. You seemed very excited there, but not locked in yet.
2: That was a huge... Mark, what's your favourite song? Like, what kind of songs would you want DJ Will playing? He loves requests. So, most DJs love that when you walk up to them and just request a song.
4: I don't mind, to be honest.
2: You don't care? Any song?
4: Yeah.
2: What's your favourite song?
1: What's
2: your favourite song, Mark?
4: How do I say goodbye?
2: How do I say goodbye?
4: Yeah.
2: I'm not sure what that song is. But I'll tell you who does know it. DJ Will. And it might be
1: good on you, Mark. Thanks so much, mate. Appreciate it. Very good. Good on you, Mark. Back to the footy club as well.
2: Two huge events there. Two huge events. We're talking, sounds like an under-12s awards night for a football season. That sounds amazing. And a surprise party, Will. We got Abby here now on 13 1065.
1: Hi, Abby.
2: You also have an event that you would like Will to DJ at.
5: Yes, I do. So I run and have Create After Hours, which is Australia's first and only all-inclusive adult summer camp. And the event's not till October, but on the 13th of August, we are having a social night, and it would be awesome if you came and DJed there.
2: Sorry, just to backtrack a tiny bit. You run a summer camp for adults.
5: Yes, all inclusive. Yes, it's called After Hours. So everything's included.
2: Is it? Sorry, Abby. I don't mean to take it that way. If it's not this way, but are we talking like a hedonistic kind of like swingers camp?
5: No, it's about reconnecting with your inner child, getting away from work, connecting, and just being able to play again.
2: Awesome. I'm so sorry for taking it there. That was just...
5: It's okay. Everyone always does.
2: Yeah, no, fair enough. No, very, very sorry about that.
1: Well, Abby, that sounds like a really wholesome thing for adults to do. Sick, Woody. You're sick.
2: I'm not sick.
1: You're sick.
2: I'm not sick. And I think, Abby, I think you'll all be dancing like little kitties when DJ Will is on the decks. What kind of setup are we talking? Like, are we saying we'd be in like a tent if it's a camp?
5: It's outdoors. The first night's Mad Scientist, then we've got a Halloween night, and then we've got Carnival, so you can choose which one.
2: Oh, I reckon Halloween night sounds like us. Dress him up. Will loves to dress up. He loves themed nights. So that works. Thanks so much, Abby. Sorry again about that swingers question. Now, Wilbur, once again, phone lines are ringing off the hook.
1: I'm not coming home. I'm just not going to come home. And then I don't have to do the tour. I've decided.
2: I will come and get you. I will extradite you. Because if I'm promising that you're going to be doing DJ gigs, like, we could be in legal trouble if you don't rock up. We could be in legal trouble.
1: Well, we haven't promised anything yet.
2: I cannot tell you how many promises I've made. How do you think I'm paying for this, mate? How do you think I'm paying for the tour? You're going to be wearing so many sponsors on your T-shirt, mate. You have no idea. It's been sold by more companies than it has. Anyway, if you would like Will to DJ at your event and you couldn't get through just then, go to willandwoody.com. Register your event, okay, and he could be coming to you. I don't care what your event is. He'll bloody be there. And he will make it a night to remember.
1: Okay.
0: Poke the boys on Facebook. Oh, do people not do that anymore? Well, Will and Woody are on all the socials. Poke away at Will and Woody.
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13: Let's get the party started. See you at the bar, you was hardly talking. That's when I knew that your heart was scarring. Friends to lovers need a part to star in. Like, wait, babe, let me ask.

0: those mates that just want to keep going. It's Will and Woody keeping you up.
1: Now, just to give you guys some context, I'm broadcasting from the other side of the world, seeing my partner's family over in Europe, and my webcam has been turned off, so I can't actually see what Woody's doing, but he told me just before the song he was going to cover himself in something. Over to you, Woods. I've got nothing else. I'm just in anticipation. There's been a lot of laughter through the audio feed, but that's what is going on.
2: Nothing at all is going on, Will. I just wanted to tell you about a quick story which is in the news at the moment. A TV reporter has been praised for showing incredible composure as a flying cockroach crawled on her during a live cross.
1: Yes.
2: And I just, I just wanted to prove to you, Will, I just wanted to, I just wanted to prove to you real quick that I can,
1: Can you, I can't see you. I can't see you.
2: They're everywhere.
1: Restart your camera, please.
2: I just wanted to prove to you that I can also keep my composure while there are insects crawling all over my body, Will. Oh, get it away. So yeah, that's all. What happens when they? Okay, so there are just so not cockroaches because they're crickets. There's like 100 crickets. Is there any on me? They're everywhere. They're everywhere. I said get one. So anyway, I think we can all agree that I've proven that I can also stay composed with an insect on me. That's all.
1: I'm sure you can see that.
2: That's all I really had to say on the matter.
1: Great stuff. If you haven't got drive home, it's really
2: get it away. Good. I'm done. We're done. No. No.
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0: 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Gracie Abrams has just dropped her brand new album. 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
3: 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I'm so done with scammers. 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
23: Brisbane's latest info. Morning, I'm Alana Riley. Well, Telstra bosses will face a grilling at a parliamentary inquiry following that nationwide outage that caused public transport chaos and disrupted emergency calls around the country. CEO Vicky Brady is among the execs who'll be in the hot seat down in Canberra today. Overseas, Iran has declared the Strait of Hormuz a red line following a fifth night of US missile and drone attacks. Tehran says it has firm control over the vital waterway, and if American strikes continue, it'll begin targeting what it calls all infrastructure across the Gulf region. Making other headlines, Brisbane's Lord Mayor is crediting the pandemic for changing Brizzy's nightlife scene after a report found Thursday is our city's busiest evening after dark. And the Dolphins NRL team have a string of events lined up this Sunday for their Women in League round clash against the Cowboys in Brisbane. Former NRLW player and Dolphins development officer Meg Ward says women's involvement in the code has been growing.
24: Women in League round's really been about the volunteers in and around the game, whereas in the last couple of years we've seen a real shift in it becoming a little bit more around the players.
23: Your sport check in a sec.
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23: 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Adam Reynolds tells Nine it was a great display.
26: No, the most pleasing thing is our defensive efforts tonight. They're a great side. You know, even in the conditions, they throw the ball around, they ask plenty of questions of you. And, I think we kept them scoreless in the second half. So, lots to like about tonight, but there's a long road ahead.
23: The Kiss Cast is next.
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23: Showers and a top of 21 degrees in Brizzy today. More wet weather right across the weekend. 23 tomorrow, tops of 22 on Sunday. Right now, it is 13 degrees in the city. 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
2: 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Yeah. 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
22: Brisbane traffic.
23: Traffic's quite heavy for the Gateway Motorway northbound direction through Mackenzie. There's slow traffic on the Pacific Motorway northbound coming through Slacks Creek and heading towards Brisbane City. Looking good for Centenary Highway Western Freeway so far. A little busy for Gympie Road southbound at Beams Road, Castledine. Last chance to win a 1978 XC Ford Falcon Cobra worth $350,000 thanks to Classics for a Cause. 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The Kiss Cast, 21 today in showers with Robin Kipp and Corey Oates in the morning on Kiss.
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25: Brisbane's latest info. Morning, I'm Alana Riley. Well, Queensland's new three strikes and you're out approach to bad behaviour in social housing has seen eviction numbers triple in its first year. 122 households were evicted from public housing over the past 12 months. It's after a change that sees immediate two-year bans for anyone that gets three serious behaviour warnings for things like deliberate damage or harassment. The boss of Telstra, Vicky Brady, and her senior execs are in Canberra today, where they're due to face a parliamentary inquiry into last week's chaotic outage. The unplanned nationwide Telstra shutdown disrupted calls to 000, FPOS services and phone calls around the country. 6 years after a botched black flight was used to try and import millions of dollars worth of cocaine from Papua New Guinea to Queensland, more sentences have been handed down. Multiple Australian men have this week been jailed for a combined 54 years for conspiring to import 500 kilos of the drug. And in celeb news, mum of Kris Jenner and matriarch of the Kardashian clan, Mary Jo, has passed away at the age of 91. Kim K says she knows MJ is up in heaven looking at all their Instagram tributes from that secret account she would always use. Your sport check in a sec. Reece Walsh has starred for the Broncos to help snap an 8-game losing streak and keep the club's season alive. Brisbane upsetting Penrith 14-12 last night, with Panthers coach Ivan Cleary even labelling Walsh's performance as unbelievable. Walsh tells Nine it was a quality match against a tough side.
26: We knew it was going to be a challenge. We knew it was going to be a really tough game. I'm just really proud of the boys. It's been a while since we've had this feeling. So, yeah, it's really nice.
25: The Broncos now need to win all remaining seven matches to qualify for finals. The Kiss Cast is next.
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25: Showers and a top of 21 degrees in Brizzy today. More wet weather right across the weekend. 23 tomorrow, 22 on Sunday. Right now, it is 13 degrees in the city. 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
29: We are going to have a good day. 6:03, Friday morning.
30: Oh, I say that because Rob was in Sydney. You're a horrible person.
29: Nothing to do with that.
30: He's mean, Rob.
31: Not half. When the cat's away.
29: Yes. Hey. But look, it sounds like you're right here. This is through the wonders of modern technology. So what are you doing in Sydney? You've got your mum's birthday? No.
31: Yes. So my mum had her 91st birthday yesterday.
30: Oh, yeah.
31: I will say that she was an older mum, she's. We went round there yesterday and had cake and champagne, and she is as sprightly as when she turned 50. The woman is still driving.
29: Yeah,
30: wow.
29: So, is that terrifying? Is it a little terrifying, the driving, or is she good?
31: Well, no.
29: Okay.
31: We're not allowed to talk about that.
29: Okay, fair enough.
30: But, now, I've seen you drive, Rob. Is it better than yours?
29: Yeah.
31: I was just about to say there's a reason why I'm not very good.
29: It's in the genes.
31: I think so.
29: If you're not a close listener to the show, Robin has crashed her car, her son's car, and a neighbour's car whilst getting out of her own driveway.
30: And it's the tiniest car you could possibly get.
29: In a Mazda 2. Somehow you did so much damage.
31: It's a skill.
29: It was quite a gift.
30: It
29: is special. Hey, what about, actually, you know what? Let's play a couple of songs, then we'll come back and we'll talk about how good the Broncos were.
30: What did you say yesterday?
29: Well, we'll relive that.
30: True believers.
29: I believe we've got audio.
31: Come on, Corey.
30: Yeah, Rob, that's it.
29: But yes, go the Bronx. We're back. We're back, baby.

0: 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Now, everyone that gets on air with us today, so if you give us a call to contribute in any way and we hear your voice on air, you'll win $150 to spend at KG's Sports Bar.
1: No way.
0: Yeah, that's the brand new sports bar. It's just underneath the Pullman.
1: Under the Pullman there.
0: On Ann Street. We went there the other night for the opening. It's excellent.
2: The hamburgers are the best.
1: Oh yeah. Remember I had that one that morning
0: when
1: we did the show from the Pullman?
0: Yes.
1: And they made it specially for us?
0: Yes.
1: And you didn't eat half?
0: Yeah, well, you said you were going to
1: have half
0: each, but you annihilated.
2: Okay, note to self, do not go to the KG bar with Corey.
0: No, and don't go halvesies in anything with Corey when it comes to burgers.
2: Anything.
0: So $150 to spend for everyone that gets on air with us today. 131065 is our number. Maybe you want to talk about the Broncos last night.
1: Let's talk about it.
0: What a win. So they broke a losing streak of eight
1: in a row.
0: It's as bad as it's been ever for the Bronx as far as losing streaks.
1: No, when we came last, I don't know what the streak was.
0: Was it worse than eight?
1: I hope not.
0: It's hard to imagine.
2: Why are we focusing on that?
1: I know. We won.
2: You and I were the only two of the whole team of you massive Broncos supporters.
0: I know.
2: Where were you yesterday,
0: We went around the room, took a vote as to who thought they could win. I've got the audio.
1: I just want to ask Robin, where did they win the game, Robin? Like, in what area?
0: Yeah.
2: I don't know. I was just checking on my app.
0: Yeah. You believer? You're a believer who didn't watch any of it.
2: Excuse me. What? I don't need to watch.
1: Hey, don't you start, Kip. She's still back, mate.
2: I will make a

0: I'm sorry. I'm sorry. Why was that not included?
1: I don't know. It wasn't my edit.
2: I didn't edit it. We didn't do that. We didn't cut you out.
1: It wasn't me. But I know that you.
2: We know you did it.
1: You also believed. And yeah. So what was your favourite moment, though,
2: Rob?
0: Well, I would suggest if that wasn't the final score 12-14.
1: Mm-hmm.
0: So our defences must have been pretty good. I don't know.
1: Our defences. It wasn't the moment when we were behind with just a couple of minutes to go that Reece Walsh threw an awesome cutout pass to Carapani. Was that it, maybe?
0: Yeah, of course.
3: The advantage line couldn't quite poke his way through. Walsh down the short side. Hits the winger. Oh, yes, in the corner. What a pass selection. A third-try assist for Reece Walsh. And we are locked up at 12 apiece.
1: Now, that and then went on to kick the conversion, Reece, from the sideline.
2: Do you remember what I said? Why they would win and how, like, you know, how they win it?
1: No,
2: like,
1: I don't remember.
2: The way to get out of a losing streak is a nitty gritty win, right?
1: Yes.
2: It was not perfect. Like, we could all admit that.
1: Yep.
2: It was not a great. It wasn't their best footy.
1: No.
2: 90% completion rate.
1: Yes. Okay.
2: And then 78%. Like.
1: They just didn't make the mistakes.
2: They just didn't make the mistakes because they couldn't afford to make them.
1: By the way, the worst streak, Drew just showed me, the worst Broncos streak, losing streak, was 13 games in 2020. Ooh. So you were playing.
0: Wow. 13 that was you and you don't remember.
2: I didn't play most of those. I bet.
0: No one showed up.
1: Yeah.
2: I started playing for South.
1: Well, you can cast. Oh, no, you're playing for South. Okay.
2: Yeah, I was happy to play for them.
1: So, Captain and your little mate, Renault, was pretty happy at the end of the game.
4: We knew it was going to be tough. We knew backs were against the wall, but the belief and the fight in this team is amazing. You know, for once, we haven't dropped our heads. You know, going about our business at training, we knew it would turn and it was great to get a result tonight, but, still a lot of work in front of us.
1: Ashley out of Maruka is on the phone. G'day, Ashley.
5: Yeah, g'day. How are you guys?
1: Good, mate. How good does it feel to finally be on the back of a win, wake up in the morning after a win?
5: I woke up with a spring in my step, and I hope Corey did too. Eight in a row losses was the worst. But
1: wasn't it?
5: That's giving Henry a bit of the old...
2: Oh, yes.
5: On the ground. That was a highlight.
1: What was it?
2: Haas gave
1: The Penrith forward,
2: the Penrith prop Henry a bit of a facial. But look,
1: yeah.
2: You know what? Henry gave him a stiff arm while he's on the ground. So play on.
1: Yeah,
2: I wouldn't mind an elbow too from Haas as he's going down. You know,
1: that's
5: split. It had to be. It had to be. It's like an early warning from the on-field ref. Look, to me, it had a couple of good plays, but. What's the Cowboys game going to be like this next week?
1: Yeah, we've got the Cowboys-Dolphins on Sunday.
0: I see what you're doing here. Because I'm away, all you want to do is talk football, and I'm not going to allow it. What I am going to do, however, is say that for calling in, you now get $150 to spend at the KG Sports Bar.
1: There you go.
0: Well done.
5: Oh, mate. Thanks so much. Really appreciate
1: it. I'm mad if you go anywhere else on Sunday morning.
2: Go there and watch the game.
1: There you go. Just
5: you know where I'll be.
1: Cowboys, Dolphins, and Wings.
2: Is it like a 100-inch TV there to watch? Like on the is that the
1: it's
2: main?
1: Like, 1,000-inch TVs. It's madness. You can't see the walls for the screens.
0: Can I make a prediction about the Broncos?
1: Yeah.
2: No.
0: What do you mean no? I'm on a streak.
2: Is it good? Okay.
0: I reckon they're going to win at least, I'm going to say the next five.
2: They got to win at seven.
0: Okay, but I'm just going to go five.
1: Okay, we need seven.
2: We need
1: seven,
2: Rob.
1: To make
2: the eight. We need to make the eight. We need seven.
1: So five's actually disappointing.
2: We need to say seven, Rob.
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7: Traffic starting to build to the Riverside Expressway inbound to Brisbane City. Mount Lindsay Highway northbound at Green Road through Barodia Heights is another spot. There's some slow traffic to the M1 northbound as you're coming through Tanamira and towards Slacks Creek. Gateway Motorway is also building northbound through Mackenzie. 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Check out Volkswagen's finance and driveway offers available across Tiguan, Tyron and Golf. The Kiss Cast heading for a top of 21 today with showers with Robin Kipp and Corey Oates in the morning on Kiss.
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1: 6:20. Now, there's a story floating around this morning.

0: that Thursday night is party night in Brisbane. Thursday night's the big night for going out and getting amongst it.
1: It used to be uni night.
0: Yes.
1: So is that is it still uni night?
0: I don't know.
1: It is.
0: Maybe you're on the way home.
1: It's still uni night.
0: Right as we speak, from a big night, 13.1065.
1: Oh, yeah, it's Friday, isn't it?
0: Yeah.
1: It is. Yeah, let us know. Or are you still going?
0: Is Thursday night still the night?
2: Is it because of COVID that no one went to work on a Friday? They just worked for home and pretended that they weren't hungover?
0: COVID might have helped. Although you weren't allowed to go out.
1: Uni night was always cheaper too.
0: $3
2: Mm. But who are these people that are doing Thursday night big
1: ones? I was one of them for 3 years.
0: Yes.
1: Of my life.
0: If it's you and Corey, 131065 is our number.

0: 6:23, it's Robin, Kip and Corey Oates on KISS 97.3, doing it for Temple and Webster. Coming up after 7 o'clock, your first crack today at $1,000 with the pop quiz. And we'll have another shot after 8 o'clock with Cash or Crash. We've got Alana from the newsroom in the studio with us as well.
1: Hey, I actually, Corey's, if you hear
0: Corey's
1: rustling.
0: Corey's been tech support over there,
1: Corey's
0: plugging in headphones.
1: Corey's tech supporting me.
2: This is a rare moment.
3: No. I'm very tech savvy, all right?
1: He's actually super tech savvy.
4: I was a gaming nerd when I was a little boy.
0: Were you really?
4: I loved it. I was all over it. I'm talking midnight. I'm talking midnight. Like, I set up AV systems. I didn't tell you this because I wanted to make you feel better about yourself. So.
1: Yeah,
4: it's a
1: game.
2: It hasn't.
4: I'm a gamer. I was a gamer, not anymore.
0: Right.
4: Anyway, moving on.
1: Well, yes, we're talking about Brisbane's nightlife scene because it came out that, first of all, we had more venues than Sydney and Melbourne.
0: Right.
1: And now we also have found out that Thursday is the biggest night of the week, which is just kind of random.
0: The biggest night. So more than Friday, Saturday night, Thursday night is the kicking night in Brisbane. I find that bizarre.
5: That's insane.
1: Yeah, and Rob, I heard you were suggesting could the pandemic have anything to do with it? And actually, our Lord Mayor, Shrindog, Adrian Schrinner, he was speaking to the ABC and he said, well, yeah, the pandemic kind of changed everyone's working habits. So you're spot on with the money,
0: actually,
1: Rob.
0: So where? 131065, where are you going on a Thursday night? Where's good?
4: I always go to the Vic.
0: Yes.
4: I always go to the Vic. RE.
0: Is it, RE still there?
4: Wednesday and Thursday,
1: Well, I will say the reason why, it's not because people are working from home and they're going out from home. It's because people are in the office Wednesday, Thursdays. So Wednesdays and Thursdays are busier because
0: so Thursday night's like the last day of the office week.
1: Thursday's the new knockoff drinks.
4: So don't go, see, working from home, it's ruined it. It's just made everyone alcoholics.
5: Well Lawson. That was it. Lawson of Carindale, you're a Thursday night guy. Is that right?
6: Oh yeah, absolutely.
4: Oh yeah,
0: where are you going, Lawson, on a Thursday?
6: I'm going to Prohibition.
4: Oh, Prohibition.
6: Yeah, Prohibition's awesome.
4: Whoa, really?
0: On a Thursday?
6: Yeah.
0: Okay.
6: It's awesome.
5: What time do they shut?
6: Mm. Oh, like 3:30, I think.
4: Why?
0: Have you ever been there? Have you been there till close on a Thursday? On a Thursday,
6: yeah,
0: Friday morning.
6: Close to that.
5: Oh my!
4: Did you go last night?
6: Yeah, I did.
5: Lawson has not been home.
4: Good on you, Lawson. Hey, and what are you doing today, Lawson?
6: I'm at work.
0: What now? Can you tell us what type of work you're doing, or do we need to be worried?
6: It's a different kind of work. It's not dangerous. I didn't drink too much at the end of the night.
0: Okay, so no heavy machinery.
6: No.
0: All right, good.
4: Are you on computers?
5: Surgeon.
0: Not a surgeon.
4: You're not a doctor? At a hospital?
6: No, just chilling in the office, basically.
4: Okay.
0: Lawson's not whipping out someone's appendix this morning.
5: Yeah, right. Could you imagine the reek of alcohol and people going, that's not the antiseptic swabs.
0: Man, is that the swabs or Dr. Lawson's breath?
5: Hey, Lawson, do you want to go to the KG Sports Bar on Ann Street? Because everyone who gets on air with us today gets a $150 voucher.
6: That'd be awesome. I'll be soaking for that.
4: Yeah. Go tonight, mate. Yours, keep going.
0: Actually, I wonder if they'll do wings for breakfast. I feel like just take care of a couple, Lawson. Well done, mate. 6:27, it's Robin, Kip and Corey Oates on KISS 97.3. We'll get to news. And then I have some audio that's been in my phone for months. It was a huge edit to try and find something that was usable on air. I found it this morning.
4: It involves
0: Corey and I and a couple of power drills.
4: It's probably stayed there for a reason.
0: But it's coming
5: up. You two being competitive, putting something together, is that what you're telling me?
0: We were supposed to be working as a team. It did work out that way. But
4: we started.
0: We'll get to it next.
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26: Brisbane traffic.
27: Looking over Brisbane, there's a single vehicle crash at Salisbury Evans Road near McCarthy Road and a single vehicle crash at Caboolture for Lower King Street near Newitt Street. Car broken down at Belmont Gateway Motorway southbound, that's on the shoulder after Old Cleveland Road. Cruiser by Cirque du Soleil arrives in Brisbane in just 2 weeks. For 79 hours only, tickets are just $79. Offer must end midnight Sunday. Book now. The KissCast heading for a top of 21 today with showers on the forecast with Robin Kipp and Corey Oates in the morning on KISS.
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1: Brisbane's latest info. Morning, I'm Alana Riley. Well, a young woman has potentially life-threatening burns after an apartment fire in Brisbane's southwest this morning. Emergency crews rushed to the blaze at Dara about 2 hours ago before taking the woman to the Royal Brisbane. A teenager is in hospital after an alleged stabbing in the Redlands. Paramedics say they attended an Alexandra Hills property just before 8 p.m, transporting a male teen with potentially life-threatening injuries to his face, chest and back. New changes to Queensland's social housing, where households get three strikes for bad behaviour before they're kicked out, has seen eviction numbers surge. 122 households were evicted from public housing over the past 12 months in Queensland, triple the year before. Most of them were also hit with a ban for up to 2 years. Down in Canberra, Telstra bosses are in the hot seat today. The CEO and other senior execs of the telco will face a parliamentary inquiry that's looking into last week's Telstra outage. And banks banks are getting ready for the upcoming ban on credit card payment surcharges that kick in from October. They've already begun scaling back point earning ability on some credit cards by up to 50% and ditching perks like free lounge access. Your sport check in a sec.
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1: Unbelievable is even how Panthers coach Ivan Cleary has described Reece Walsh in the Broncos Stars' performance of last night's Brisbane win. The Broncos snapped their 8-game losing streak to upset Penrith 14-12. Brisbane still have work to do. They need to win all 7 remaining matches to keep finals hopes alive. The Kiss Cast is next.
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1: Showers and a top of 21 degrees in Brizzy today. More wet weather right across the weekend. 23 tomorrow, 22 on Sunday. Right now, it is 13 degrees in the city. 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
5: They're funny, eh?
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6: 6:34 Friday morning. It's Robin, Kip and Corey Oates. So we're doing it for Temple and Webster, and it's reminded me that I got a Temple and Webster bunk bed for Raphael when we moved house. So I needed Corey's help to set it up because, you know, there's 1,000 parts for it.
8: Now, I have one of these. Is it the one where you've got the single on the top and the double on the bottom?
6: No, no, it's a double. It's two king singles. Cool. Okay. And it's that sage green color.
10: It was a nice color.
6: It was nice. And Corey and I, I got some audio of it because I just ran my recorder on the phone or whatever while we were working. And the first 40 minutes is just silence. Like, all we can hear is the drill and us working quietly, both sort of in unison, just trying to get the job done. But then towards the end, having not read the instructions properly and not really seen, like, okay, letter O is this tool, letter K is this.
10: We had to turn a lot of things around.
6: Things got a little hairy towards the end.
28: Look at that. What are these O's for? What about the K's?
29: You were reading the instructions, mate, not me.
28: Oh, hang on, what are these? Remember them? What's the deal
29: for? What are they for? Nothing, absolutely nothing.
28: Yeah, they had a thing.
29: You can't brace this anymore.
28: They were for this thing. Yeah.
29: No, it was for the top.
28: Yeah, and bottom. Is there four of them?
29: How are you going to get down the bottom?
28: Well, we have to screw this.
6: Take bits off to go back in time.
10: I believe the bed's still up.
6: It's solid as.
8: Oh, no, there's nothing wrong with the furniture. No. It's only the people that put it together.
6: And even with our wonky efforts, there were 6 kids up on that top bunk the other day. And it held strong.
10: Hey.
6: It held strong.
10: Beautiful.
8: Okay. Put on your Temple and Webster.
6: Yes, thank you, Temple and Webster. Now, coming up very soon, we have a very special guest in the studio to help us out with Friday's karaoke.
8: Yeah, but he is famous from Idol. He's a Brisbane boy, and his story will also resonate as we are dealing with bullies and our superpower squad.
6: Yep, we'll do it right after this. Tate McRae on Kiss 97.3.

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0: We have two very special guests in the studio with us for very good reasons. So on Monday night, we are hosting our superpower squad.
1: Yeah.
0: Kids who've been bullied, who've had a really tough time at school. We've got Area 51 booked out for all these kids to come and create a brand new tribe.
1: Yeah.
0: And because of that, we've been talking about it for a couple of weeks. We got a phone call from a cool mum called Eugen, and she is in the studio with us. Now, explain exactly why you called.
2: I've got a 17-year-old, Asher. He's a great role model, and he's doing really well in life right now. He's been on Australian Idol, but things were not always great for him. He had a really tough time in primary and middle school when it came to bullying. Yeah, he's been through quite a lot, and to see him come out on the other end and see the man that he's growing into, it's just very inspiring, and kids seem to resonate with him. Kids seem to love him.
3: Yeah.
2: So when I heard the story, I called the producer and I was like, oh, you know, this is what's going on in Ash's life right now, and this is what's happened in the past. I'm not sure if he'd be keen to talk about it on air, but, you know, I think it would be great for the young people out there
0: to hear his story. Yeah. So we have Asher with us.
4: Hey, morning, guys.
0: Hey, let's talk about Australian Idol.
1: Oh, yes. So you became famous for rapping. That was your genre on the show.
4: Yeah, I love rapping. That's why I do a little bit of singing as well, but mainly rapping. I love the storytelling part of it, you know, the lyrics and the energy it brings.
3: I actually watched the show. I love music and I love the music shows, and I watched it, and you were always that happy guy, you know, always so interested in the comments that they give back to you. Mm. Performing, you had a smile on your face the whole time.
4: Yeah, smile, even when I was forgetting my lyrics, I was just like jolly.
3: It was actually really fun watching you, like, because you just had that good energy about you.
0: So
3: and,
0: how did you get from being this bullied kid? Yeah. I mean, you're only 17.
4: Mm. Yeah, it's kind of it's a crazy story. It all started, like, in primary school. So I was always a bit of a different kid. I was born and I grew up in New Zealand, actually, and I remember it was really hard trying to fit in there. I'd often like try and talk to the other kids. They'd be like playing basketball, and I'd go up to them and be like, oh, can I join you guys? And I was met with a lot of racist comments as well. So they'd be like, no. There was one quote in particular, usually they'd be like, no, you're the wrong color.
0: Because you're Indian descent.
4: I was born New Zealand, parents and grandparents from South Africa, but Indian descent.
1: Okay.
4: And they were like, no, you're the wrong color. I'd get called like rotten, like I was rotting.
3: Really?
4: Yeah. And I was like 8, 9 years old at the time.
3: Holy.
4: So I didn't understand it fully. It turned from those racist issues into physical bullying as well.
3: So you started getting...
4: So I started getting beat up and stuff. If I ever try to stand up to them or say something, it'd just be like, I don't know, like a kick.
1: Right.
4: Kicks the stomach, punch.
1: Even hearing that now, Mum, like I would imagine, you know, you love this boy more than anything in the world. He's so precious. And then you're hearing that he's, you know, getting picked on at school. That would have been so tough.
2: Yeah. That was not a good time in our lives.
1: Yeah. You just because you just want to do everything to protect him, right?
2: Exactly. And I remember sitting him down one day and saying to him, you'll find your people, you know, your true friends will accept you for who you are. So don't go looking for them. They'll find you.
1: Yeah.
0: And you've done just that.
1: Yeah, look at you go.
3: How's it been since the show?
4: Oh, mate, it's been so sick.
3: Really?
0: Was that a huge change, as soon as you got on the show?
4: It was massive, because I remember, like, the past few years, I've had friends. Like, it's been way better, I've always, like, it's not, like, a massive contrast. I've just, like, I've had friends. I've just been, like, a normal kid. Like, life's been pretty chill. And then after Idol, it was just, like, everything just kind of, like, exploded. I was, like, it's, like, all the little kids, they kind of just, like, see me, and they're, like, oh, he's on TV, he must be famous. like, my friends, they're just, like, yeah, I know that guy. I eat with them, so they don't really care.
0: That's
5: great.
0: Asher, we've got this big thing on Monday at Area 51. Mm-hmm. Jeff Horn, the former world boxing champion, is coming. And I think part of the reason why we want to get people like him and you there is to show these kids who are going through it at the moment that there is life after these horrendous experiences. So would you be okay to come and hang out on Monday
4: yes,
0: night.
4: Yes, of course. Yeah. That'd be so much fun.
3: You're going to have 100 little kids running around excited to see you.
4: Yep, sounds better than good. School.
1: Unreal. And we have one more request.
3: One more.
0: It'd okay. be so remiss
3: just
0: of
3: one
0: us
3: more.
1: Yeah, because
3: one
1: more. To not do this. Because on Friday morning, we like to do a thing called karaoke where Corey and I butcher a song. We take a classic song, we do a terrible job at it.
3: Yeah.
1: But we love an opportunity to make it a good one. And so we have a Macklemore song, which I know you did on Idol.
4: I did.
1: Can't
4: yes.
1: hold us. So if you do the fast talking rapping bit.
3: The part we're not good at.
1: We can't do. And we can do the chorus and we'll have a crack at that. What do you reckon?
4: That sounds perfect.
1: All right.
4: Let's do it.
1: Let's do it. Let's do it next.
5: 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YKA.
6: Looking over Brisbane, a single vehicle crash at Caboolture for Lower King Street near Mewat Street and a car broken down at Belmont. Gateway Motorway southbound. It's on the shoulder after Old Cleveland Road. There's also a three-vehicle crash at Rochdale for the Gateway Motorway northbound with delays from Currabee. The speed limit's at 40. 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The Kiss Cast heading for a top of 21 and showers with Robin, Kip and Corey Oates in the morning on Kiss.
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9: Queen Street Mall was 3 years old. 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
0: I had a Datsun 120Y. I loved that car.
1: Yeah, and these songs were getting chewed up in

0: There was no South Bank, but there were so many great songs. Hear the biggest hits from 1985 after 9.
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16: 6:48 Friday morning. We're doing it for Temple and Webster, and we've got $1,000 on the line with our pop quiz coming right after 7 o'clock.
0: Plus, very gettable today.
16: Yeah. And even if you don't get it, everyone that gets on air with us today wins $150 to spend at KG's, the new sports bar in the town.
17: Can't wait to go.
16: Yeah.
0: Even if you do get it, you get $1,000 and that.
16: Little bonus.
17: Yeah.
16: But coming up next, we love when karaoke involves someone who knows what they're doing, and today is one of those days. Because we've got Asher from Australian Idol.
17: Can rap.
16: Brizzy boy can rap.
17: Oh.
16: And he's joining us. He's doing the Macklemore bits, and we're doing the Ryan Lewis bits.
17: We're doing the easy bits.
16: The other guy.
17: We're going to do the bits that we think we're not going to butcher.
16: Yeah. Well, let's see how we go.
0: He'll be good. And he's amazing.
16: Yeah.
0: So let's get him on.
16: We'll do it right after this karaoke on a Friday morning on KISS 97.3.

0: So Asha from Australian Idol is in the studio with us. We're about to have a crack at a Macklemore song, which you have done very well on national television.
1: Yes.
2: And on Australian Idol.
0: Yes. And then we keep marching ourselves. This one.
1: Yeah.
0: But you're going to be doing the Macklemore. You're doing all the rapping, and Corey and I are going to come in for the chorus. Okay, so
3: let's do it.
0: From the top?
3: From the top.
0: All right, let's go.

0: Man, they can't tell me nothing. We give that to the people, spread it across the country. Labels out here, man, they can't tell me nothing. We give that to the people, spread it across the country.
1: Can we go back? This is a moment. Tonight is a night.

0: what a top 30 in Australian
1: Top 21, top 21.
0: Like. Top 21.
2: He was. Mate, that was insane.
3: That was some fast
2: I actually couldn't even keep up. I went, where'd he go?
3: No. Let alone rap it, I couldn't read it. I couldn't read what you were doing.
2: Me neither.
3: That was unbelievable.
2: I was like, I've lost him. Oh, mate, when he goes, I end deep, I'm like, that, we're back.
4: Okay. I'm going to have to listen to that back. I'm not even sure if I spelt the word correctly.
0: Doesn't matter. That was so good.
4: Absolutely.
2: I reckon you spelled it perfect.
0: So what are you doing now?
2: Yeah.
3: Yeah.
4: Oh, I'm still in school, unfortunately. Yeah, next year, definitely going to do music. 100%. Want to do that. That's my life. I'm thinking, I run my own recording studio. So
0: what?
4: I love recording other artists. So I'm doing behind the scenes stuff. So I'm really hoping that takes off. I want to go study at SAE, which is this like private music university. And they have like all this sick like studio gear and stuff. But it's really, really expensive. So fingers crossed, I'm going to apply for a bursary. Hopefully I get a scholarship there, which is what I'm hoping for.
0: Where is that?
4: Brisbane. Hey, cool. So I think it's pretty close to here.
0: Give yourself a plug. How do people get into your recording studio?
4: It's called Air Audio, airaudio.com.au. And you can follow me on Instagram as well, Asher Aya Music, and just send me a message.
2: Awesome.
3: All right.
2: Mate, that was
0: extraordinary.
5: And we'll see you Monday night.
4: See you guys Monday
5: Super
4: night.
5: Power Squad.
4: All right, perfect. Thank you guys so much.
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6: 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Brisbane traffic.
20: Looking over Brisbane, it is under siege through Flax Creek if you're taking the Pacific Motorway in towards Brisbane CBD. There is a single vehicle crash at Caboolture for Lower King Street near Mewat Street, but traffic seems to be getting past it pretty smoothly. And congestion for Gympie Road building inbound at Beams Road through Castledine. Police are making Queensland safer. They have an important job to do, so there's no excuse for abuse. Authorised by the Queensland Government, Brisbane. The KISCast heading for a top of 21 today and showers forecast with Robin Kiss and Corey Oates in the morning on Kiss.
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21: Brisbane's latest info. Morning, I'm Alana Riley. Well, an alleged stabbing in the Redlands has left a teenager with potentially life-threatening injuries to his face, chest and back. He's been rushed to the PA hospital overnight after emergency crews were called to an Alexandra Hills property just before 8pm. An apartment fire in Brisbane's southwest this morning has left a young woman in a potentially life-threatening condition. Paramedics say they were called to the blaze at Darra around 2:30 this morning, treating the woman for burns to her face and hands. Down in Canberra, Telstra bosses will face a grilling at a parliamentary inquiry today following that nationwide outage that caused disrupted emergency calls. And it's Women in League round in the NRL this week, with the Dolphins spotlighting local schools and grassroots organisations ahead of Sunday's home game in Brisbane. The club's female development officer, Meg Ward, says the round has grown from not just being about volunteers behind the scenes, but also women on the field as well.
22: Dolphins have been an amazing club. They've got a massive emphasis behind me helping push the development and our pathways leading to hopefully an NRLW team in 2028.
21: Your sport check in a sec. Well, even Panthers coach Ivan Cleary was all praise for Reece Walsh after the Broncos star helped lead Brisbane to a 2-point upset win over Penrith.
23: Reece Walsh was unbelievable tonight and came up with a try that I don't know if many people could stop that one.
21: Cleary says his side's defence was outstanding, but just not good enough for Brisbane. The KISCast is next.
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21: Showers and a top of 21 degrees in Brizzy today. More wet weather right across the weekend. 23 tomorrow, 22 on Sunday. Right now, it is 13 degrees in the city. 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
6: 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Pop quiz.
2: Just 10 questions, 60 seconds on the clock and $1,000 to be won. We do this every morning at this time.
1: Yeah, Becca Vipswitch, you want to play?
26: I want to play. $1,000 Friday.
2: Yeah.
1: Yeah.
2: Now, what do
1: what
2: you want
1: would you spend?
2: Yeah, yeah. With $1,000?
26: So Corey might not know what it is, but I want to get a mop and a vacuum in one.
2: Oh.
27: Why me?
26: Well, you know.
2: Yeah. So, are we talking about a robot or are we talking about one that you invented?
26: Robo vacuum and mop in one.
2: Oh, yeah. No, Corey's got one of those. He talks about it all the time. He sends it off to do the work.
27: But you know the funny thing is, you get asked to get these things set all up, and I'm not the one that wanted it. But then you're the one that's got to operate the buddy.
2: Yeah, somehow you're in control of the robot.
27: Yeah.
1: You've got to contribute, as in you have to fix it.
2: Yeah.
27: No, just throw it out when it stops working.
2: All right. So we're doing this for RoboVac. This is
27: your
2: chance.
27: Let's go, Robo.
0: Pretend that you're not going to work again, but then you find yourself lifting up furniture and spending twice as much time.
16: Okay.
0: So, 60 seconds on the clock. Pass. We'll come back if there's time. We don't recommend passing more than once, though, so just have a guess.
26: Okay.
0: All right. 60 seconds, and your time starts now.
3: What colour is Shrek?
26: Green.
3: What streaming platform has the letter N as its logo?
26: Netflix.
3: Who won the FIFA World Cup semi-final yesterday?
26: Argentina.
3: How many Star Wars movies are there, 8 or 12?
26: 8.
3: Which rapper features on the song Beauty and the Beat with Justin Bieber?
26: Nicki Minaj.
3: Name a movie starring Adam Sandler and Drew Barrymore.
26: 50 First Dates.
3: What type of doctor is Dr. Chris Brown?
26: Vet.
3: Let's Go Girls is the opening to what song?
26: Shania Twain.
0: Yep. What song?
26: Man, I Feel Like a Woman.
0: Nice.
3: Actress Sydney Sweeney is dating which famous music executive?
26: Scooter Braun.
3: The podcast IMO, In My Opinion, is hosted by who?
26: My Opinion? Oh,
3: God. Brother and sister.
26: Brother and sister.
3: Michelle Obama!
0: Michelle Obama.
3: And Greg Robinson.
0: Wow, what?
26: No, I would never have got that. Was that 10?
0: Was that the 10th question?
3: That was the 10th question, and you also got the Star Wars one wrong, but apart from that...
0: Man.
3: You are so close.
27: You are full of knowledge. Like,
0: you are full of knowledge.
27: This is just all over the shop. These genres, this, like, wow.
26: I reckon I got the pop culture down. It's the general knowledge I...
27: Like, Star Wars, like, who would have thought they made... 12 of those bloody boring things. That's it.
0: Yeah, some of them are awful.
27: They're awful.
0: I know I love Star Wars, but it's all it's a cracking effort. And just for playing today, because you got on air with us, because everyone gets on air with us, today wins $150 to spend at KG Sports Bar.
26: Oh, I'm not mad at that. $150
27: of
26: beers, I'll take that.
27: Hey,
0: yeah, they got Coors Light on tap. There you go.
26: Great. Thank you, guys.
27: No, thank you,
0: man. No worries, Beck. Deal or No Deal and Millionaire Hot Seat weeknights from 6:30 on Channel 10. Back with another round on Monday morning. Coming up next, I want to tell you what happened because we actually went to the launch of KG's on Wednesday night. And I did the right thing that night.
27: Yeah.
0: And
3: did you? What did you do?
0: Well, I'll tell you,
3: you
0: about
3: turned
0: it.
3: Up for free beer on a Wednesday night. Yeah, sure. You did the right thing, friend.
0: I'm so giving. Like that.
27: You're such a good man. You're a generous man.
0: People always say that about me. What a good fella you are.
27: Oh, legend.
3: No. Well, not that.
27: One of the people.
3: Kip, that's not what you're talking about.
0: It's not about the pub, no. it's about after.
27: Oh.
0: We'll get into right after this from Sergeant Slick on Kiss 97.3. Look at you, man, a dairy and free beers.

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1: What happened?
0: Bit of rain around today, bit of rain around for the weekend.
1: Come
0: but
1: on.
0: Doesn't...
1: We didn't ask you to be the weatherman champion.
0: Well, like, just keeping people up to date. Because, you know, there's that, and we've also got...
1: They got Tony Alden for that.
0: I need to, everyone that gets on air with us today wins $150 to spend at KG's, the new sports bar just underneath the Pullman.
1: Yep, you went there for free beers, and then what happened?
0: On Wednesday night, we went there for the launch to see...
1: Free beers.
0: Check out all the screens. Oh, my goodness. So many screens.
1: Anyway.
0: So at about...
2: Did you post anything? Because if you want to check out what we're talking about, and the Pullman is across the road from...
1: No, he did not, Robin.
2: Check my socials because you'll see the boys and I were there too.
0: Yeah.
2: Anyway, yes. What amazing thing did you do?
0: Well, at about... Because Sienna, our two-year-old's been sick. She's got, I don't know what, it looks like RSV or something. She's coughing and...
1: Oh, they get all of it, don't they?
0: Struggling. And so Naomi was home with Sienna, but I knew that it was after bed.
1: Oh, my God. This is even better. No. You left a sick child with your wife at home, or you went and got free beers and free wings.
0: Well, we had to go to KG's. You know, they're going to be part of the show. And
1: I can't wait.
0: Anyway.
1: So did she absolutely cane you?
0: No,
1: when you
0: she
1: in?
0: Was great. She knew we had commitments. And anyway, at 7:30,
1: righto.
0: I said, right, I'm going home. I said, I've seen everyone. I've said hello. I'm going to go home, and we're going to have some couple time together.
1: And you how many beers?
0: Sienna will be asleep. No, only two beers.
2: He did arrive late, but he stayed for about an hour. So, yes, you did leave at 7:30. I was kind of impressed with that because
0: you,
2: our boss, was there and he was well and truly ready to get on it.
0: They
2: with
0: had some type of, I don't know, there was some type of slushy.
2: Frozen margaritas.
0: Yeah, and Drew was just on it. Anyway, I've gone, no, I'm going home. We're going to have some couple time. We're going to watch a show together. It's going to be lovely. I get home. And Naomi wasn't expecting me because I was just surprised. She thought I was going to be late.
1: Because she knew that you're a horrible human and you would normally get home at 10.
0: She was surprised. She was surprised. I said, hey, I'm home. And she goes, that is fantastic because the laundry's out of control. We've got six baskets of laundry that need to be folded and put away. And so for the next hour, I did laundry.
2: Okay.
0: And
1: you did laundry.
0: We did it together. We folded laundry and put laundry away, and we had no time together. We didn't even, like, the TV was on in the background, but, and then that was until about 9:20, and then we went to bed, and that was our couple night. I was so regretful of going home.
2: I'm sorry. You want the equivalent of a couple star for your little at-home star chart because you did a basic necessary thing that keeps the family moving forward that clearly you never, ever do.
1: Yes. Here's your issue.
0: What's my issue?
1: You're good at folding. That's why you got asked to do it. When you suck at it, like me, we'll do it together, but we both know you're going to refold all my stuff.
0: So you, by doing a bad enough job.
1: Bingo.
0: That's it. What do they call that? Weaponized?
2: They call that useless, actually.
0: Yeah. Being useless.
2: They call that useless.
1: I'm not going to lie. I've tried hard. And then the day that I realised I'm just not good at this stuff. Mm. It's just because, you know what? What's the point in being good at everything?
2: You can't be serious.
0: Well, I'm sad that I went home. I should have just stayed on where there was wings. There was more wings coming when I left.
2: Aren't you grateful and glad that you actually did something that serviced Naomi that made her feel far better about her mental load?
0: Mm.
2: I mean, I'd take that over intimate couple time with you any day of the week.
0: You know, and I'm not offended.
2: If I was her.
1: You know where you went wrong?
0: Where else did it go wrong?
1: I will take Sienna off your hands.
0: Yeah.
1: You can do the fold.
0: No, she was asleep. That's the thing.

0: Hey, nah. Hey, compare shirts.
1: Oh, my goodness. What would you have preferred, Kip? Were you getting a little, you know, scratchy for some intimate,
2: I'm not talking to you about that, Robert Bailey. You leave me alone.
1: Come on. Is that what was happening here?
2: I was going to make some gravy. Yeah.
1: Is that what you were going to what? Okay.
2: It's a shared reference. Don't worry about it.
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4: Looking over Brisbane, a car has broken down at Larapinta Logan Motorway westbound. It's on the left shoulder near Paradise Road and it's causing some minor delays. South Pine Road traffic is building up inbound through Nogra and Gateway Motorway is quite a busy run northbound from Corribee to Mackenzie. Listen up, everyone. $10 ding-dong deals are back on Uber Eats. $10 deals? 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The Kisscast heading for a top of 21 today with showers forecast with Robin, Kip and Corey Oates in the morning on Kiss.
2: Weaponised incompetence. That was what I was looking for. That's what Corey does by being useless at everything around the house. Tegan no longer asked him to help.
1: Yeah. Weaponized incompetence. Yes. Right? Just because it's got a label doesn't mean you can use it.
2: No, it's true. Well,
0: what's the point of being there? They should get rid
1: just
0: of it then.
1: Just help. Just help.
0: I do help, but my help is
1: just
0: not help.
1: Just help. Then ask her what she wants you to do that's actually useful.
0: And she says, get out of my way.
2: There you go.
1: Well, And Corey, do it silently.
2: Yeah.
1: Okay?
2: Right now, we need you on the phone for Beat Pacific. We have tickets to the Pacific Air Show. We've got a question for you. The most specific wins, 131065.

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0: Yes, the Pacific Air Show is coming back. It'll be at Surfers Paradise on the Gold Coast, 14th to the 16th of August. And we have a family pass right now for the person who can be the most Pacific about our question.
2: It's
3: a
2: month away and it is just one of the best weekends at Surfers Paradise. So, Christina of Deception Bay, hello.
4: Hello, good morning.
0: Morning.
2: Good morning. Have you got a family that would love to go to this air show?
4: I do have a family that would love to go.
5: Really? Okay. So yourself and your
4: husband can come, and 3-year old who's boy Matt. He's a typical boy. Loves.
0: Playing, how good the planes.
4: Yeah, we're already teeing up River Fire.
5: Oh, yes. Nice.
2: Excellent.
0: Perfect.
4: So, yeah.
0: And you'll be taking on Nigel out of Capalabar. G'day, Nigel.
6: Good morning. How are we all?
0: Good, mate. Who are you taking along if you win this?
6: I think it'd be the kids.
0: Okay, fair enough.
2: You say with some sort of resignation.
5: Okay. Yeah, you're overly excited about it.
0: Could you say that with more of a sigh, Nigel?
5: Yeah.
0: The kids.
6: I just know the wife's not into it.
0: Okay. Okay.
5: All right.
0: So this will be a weekend with, you take the kids there. Yeah. I like it. So
6: give her a weekend away by herself.
0: We've got a question for you, and the person who is the most specific and the closest wins the family pass. There's going to be 10 seconds on the clock, so please don't Google. Just give us your answer as soon as you're ready to have a crack at it. All right. You got the question, Rob?
2: What is the question? It is, what is the distance across the widest part of the Pacific Ocean in kilometres? Now, I'll give you a hint.
5: This hint is great.
2: This distance is more than 5 times the diameter of the moon.
0: Wow.
2: So we are talking big Ks.
4: Okay. Christina.
0: Yes, Christina. Yep, what do you reckon?
4: Let's go with 60 kilometres, that seems too small.
0: 60 kilometres of the Pacific Ocean. And what do you reckon, Nigel?
6: I was going to go with 10,000.
5: 10,000?
2: Well, wow.
0: You're off by 10,000 kilometres, Nigel,
5: you were
0: but you're still the closest.
5: Christina, I thought you were going to say 16,000. I'm like, well, you're going to be close. And then you went 60. Why?
0: Yeah,
2: wow.
0: So.
2: Okay, yes. So, Nigel, have got that kids to the show.
0: Well done, mate.
6: Oh, that's awesome.
0: It's 19,800 kilometres, by the way, that longest stretch. So, Nigel, you've got that. Well done.
5: And I think that hint made me more confused, because who the hell knows the diameter of the moon?
2: Well, it's huge. Yeah,
0: I'm assuming it's more than 60 km.
5: I'm just
2: saying. Yeah, and it stretches nearly halfway around the globe from Colombia to the Malay Peninsula.
0: Wow.
2: That's what we're talking about.
0: And each of you, just for playing today, because it's a special Friday, everyone that gets on air with us wins $150 to spend at KG's, the new sports bar under the Pullman.
6: Oh, that's awesome. Thank you.
0: Look at that. Well done. The Pacific Air Show Gold Coast. Yes, it's a month away from the 14th to 16th of August 2026 at Surfers Paradise.
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11: Hey, who are you talking to in here?
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21: Brisbane traffic.
22: So looking over Brisbane, traffic is under speed on the Pacific Motorway northbound through Slacks Creek, and there's congestion for Centenary Highway northbound as you're approaching the Jindalee Bridge. Got some build-up heading into Brisbane City from Woolloongabba onto the Riverside Expressway. Bruce Highway is looking pretty good this morning around Anzac Avenue. Harris Gus Doctech sale is on now, so 60% off full-price robot vacuums. 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
25: Brisbane's latest info. Morning, I'm Alana Riley. Well, a 17-year-old boy is due in court today, charged after allegedly stabbing another boy during a group fight in the Redlands. Police say a crime scene has been set up in Alexandra Hills overnight. A 16-year-old was rushed to hospital with potentially life-threatening injuries. Fire investigators will return to a Darra home later today after a fire broke out in the upstairs room before dawn. It was out within about 20 minutes of fire crews arriving, but paramedics say a woman has been rushed to the Royal Brisbane with potentially life-threatening burns. The boss of Telstra, Vicky Brady, and her senior execs are in Canberra today, where they're due to face a parliamentary inquiry into last week's chaotic outage. The unplanned nationwide shutdown of Telstra disrupted calls to 000, FBOS services and phone calls. And it's been confirmed actor Sam Neill died from pneumonia, his management issuing a statement to clear up what they say have been inaccuracies and falsehoods. Your sport check in a sec.
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25: Some showers to wrap up the week in Brisbane today. Tops of 21 degrees. More wet weather right across the weekend as well. 23 tomorrow. Tops of 22 on Sunday. Right now, it is 14 degrees in the city. 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
2: Prince Harry has admitted to doing something that a lot of us do. I'll tell you what it is next. But an unhinged heckler slipped past security at NBC's Today show early Thursday, lunging at host Craig Melvin and hurling a racial slur as he stormed the set. Now, you've got to understand why this is such a big deal, because Savannah Guthrie is the host on the show, whose mum has been kidnapped and still not been found.
0: Right.
2: So they have got a lot of security around them, but they do a lot of stuff out on the pavilions.
0: Yeah, you always see them with a huge crowd behind, everyone holding up signs and stuff. So someone's got through.
2: Someone's got through that. And, and you know, they're claiming he could have stabbed Craig, he could have planted a bomb. The Today Show has released a statement saying an individual entered an unauthorised area in a vestibule near Studio 1A. The person approached anchor Craig Marvel, who alerted security. The individual was detained and taken into custody by law enforcement without further incident. There was no altercation and no one was injured. Okay. Scary, but still really scary.
0: Especially for America, though, like because of the guns and stuff like that. Okay, and everyone's terrified of everyone.
2: Yeah, yeah, absolutely.
0: It's so different here, though. Like, you know what I mean? I feel like that wouldn't even be an issue. If it happened in Australia, there'd be laughter about whatever Bogan yelled something.
2: I know, it would never occur to us to have security at an outside.
4: Although now, it's getting worse, though. Like, I don't think I've seen, like, where we are as a country, like, being more scared of what could happen for people that if they did something like that, break through. Like, a barrier. Like, I'd be more scared now than what I was 4 or 5 years ago.
0: Yeah.
4: I'm being serious.
0: Well, all I remember is being at the Oxford Street, like, Bulimba Festival a few years ago now. I'm walking, I wasn't watching where I was going, and I bumped into someone, and we've both gone, "Oh, sorry, mate." And it was the former Prime Minister, Kevin Rudd. You know what I mean?
4: Right.
0: We just bumped into each other, and it didn't matter.
2: And here is the point.
0: Yeah.
2: Amen, long may it last.
0: No security, no one cared.
2: You went, Kevin 07.
0: Sorry, mate.
2: Hello.
0: Yeah, no worries. Carry on.
2: Prince Harry has earned his reputation as British royal family's bad boy during his teenage years and 20s. He was partying and that sort of stuff. Well, he has now revealed his guilty pleasure, and it turns out he's just like us.
5: Favourite trashy TV show?
6: Love Island.
5: Okay. You watch Love Island?
6: Wow. I don't watch Love Island. I have watched Love Island. There's a big difference there.
0: Okay, so he's weaning himself off it by the sound of things.
4: Hopefully.
2: Who doesn't love some Love Island? If you just want some mindless television, doesn't Naomi and Teagues watch a bit of Love Island?
0: I don't know.
2: Right. You see stuff in the background.
0: It looks like people in bikinis hanging out. So probably.
2: There you go. That's Love Island.
4: Yeah. I don't know if I can say what I think about that, to be honest. So we'll move on.
0: Okay. It's Robin, Kip and Corey Oates on Kiss 97.3. We got a shot at $1,000. It's Brisbane's easiest cash game called Cash or Crash. Only 3 questions from $1,000, and we're going to give you that first question in about 10 minutes from now. 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

0: Rosé, Bruno Mars, Arpita. 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
1: I'm not sure why this is coming through my feed at the moment, but can I ask, when it comes to your kids in daycare, do you go to a daycare centre where at any point in time you can log on to cameras and just see what they're doing, or do you get updates?
2: No, they send you updates.
0: Yeah,
2: like
0: you get
2: photos.
0: Updates, get photos, but no, you can't log in and see. Yeah,
2: that's okay. A bit creepy,
0: yeah.
2: I feel.
1: No, you know, there's some communal play areas and you can... Is that a thing?
0: I didn't even know that was a thing, to be honest.
2: I hope it's not a thing. I thought the photos and the videos that they send you or they put up in like the... I don't know what it is, but...
1: Yeah, it's accessible and, everyone's really transparent. But for some reason, because my kids are long out of daycare, on my feed, I have been receiving updates about dogs in doggy daycare.
0: Okay.
1: And it just begs the question to me, and please, 131065, why do people send their dogs to daycare?
0: Yeah, that is a fair question. I don't understand that. Like, why can't, like, isn't the whole role of the dog to protect the house when you're not there?
1: Yeah, well, this is the role of one of my dogs. I mean, I would understand it if you had an issue with a dog that's constantly barking, that is upsetting neighbours, that might needs to be stimulated. But isn't it expensive?
2: Yeah.
1: Like 30, 40 bucks a day?
0: I think it might even be more.
2: It's a lot more than that, I believe. I think it's up in the hundreds and one.
1: What?
2: Yeah.
0: A day?
1: I believe so.
2: I don't think it's cheap. Like,
1: I mean,
2: yeah.
1: They have a good time and everything, but I just don't understand the concept and why.
2: I don't either. I only use them for holiday when we go on holidays.
1: Well, that's kennels. That's different, right?
2: Yeah, but the day ones, I'd never do it because my dogs they're great. Like,
0: they have to hang out.
2: Yeah, they're fine. Like, you know, when I had Marlon on his own, he was great at home on his own, fine. You know, did he protect the house? Probably not. He'd probably lick anyone that came through and said, steal whatever you want, guys.
0: I remember I had a Jack Russell, and in his early days, Bronco, he used to be destructive at home. There was a point that 120 bucks a day would be about the amount of damage he would do.
2: But that means that you just got to give your dogs time. You don't give a dog if you don't have time to give it.
1: You need to spend time with them. They send their dogs, I mean, and is this a case of just now in the 21st century that people treat their pets as their children and so therefore they're going to stimulate their animals?
2: There we go.
1: I just...
2: $80, Tegan told me, so
0: 80.
2: She knows.
1: $80 a day for doggy daycare.
2: That's not
1: cheap. Please educate me, someone. Yeah. I need to understand what it is your dogs go and why, and do they love it, and is it worth it?
0: Yeah, how do you justify the $80?
2: I'm not going to lie. I can't wait to hear some of these.
0: Okay.
2: I know it's going to be bothering.
0: Tell us about your...
2: It's going to bother me.
0: Your fur baby and why it's important.
2: Oh, here we go.
0: 30.
2: Oh, I can't wait.
1: No, Corey, this is a safe space.
2: Okay. Yep.
1: And everyone that gets on air with us today, you get $150 to spend at KG Sports Bar. So it's worth you.
2: Right. Yeah, so you'll go there and then you'll send your dog to daycare.
0: The money you're spending while your dog's at daycare, you can have some free wings. All right. The 131065, tell us, why are you taking your dog to doggy daycare?
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4: Looking over Brisbane, there is a broken down car at Brisbane Airport on the Gateway Motorway northbound before Moreton Drive off ramp, and the speed limit has been reduced to 60. There's also a car broken down at Larapinta for the Logan Motorway westbound on the left shoulder near Paradise Road, with some minor delays. Final days of Anaconda's stocktake sale. 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The Kiss Cast heading for a top of 21 today with showers forecast with Robin, Kip and Corey Oates in the morning on Kiss. It's about
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6: Yes. 7:47, we're going to give you question one for Cash or Crash in just a couple of minutes from now, but we're talking about doggy daycare because a ton of people are sending their dogs.
13: Why can't I do it now?
6: Spending like $100 a day. You want to do question one now?
13: Yeah.
6: Okay, we'll do it.
13: Okay. What British TV show was presented by Jeremy Clarkson, Richard Hammond, and James May.
6: All right,
13: which is top gear.
6: It was a top show. It was.
13: It was. It was full of gears. And
6: so that is question one, which will be worth $250 when we play Cash or Crash after 8 o'clock. We're going to play Brittany, and we'll come back with your calls on doggy daycare because Robin's bemused as to how people dropping $100 a day.
13: I'm amused.
0: Just watching Boston arrive into his doggy daycare, who's a boxer, and meet Harry the Labrador, and apparently that's stream worthy. It's on a doggy daycare app.
6: Oh my goodness, okay.
0: It's come up on my feed. Okay. I don't understand.
6: All right.
13: Wow.
6: Well, explain it if you can, 13 1065. Britney Spears, Toxic on Kiss 97.3.

0: Britney Spears, Toxic. It's Robin, Kip and Corey Oates on KISS 97.3, 7.52. Was that entertainment news today, Rob, that Britney's talking about having another baby? She wants another baby?
1: Yes, oh. Yes. Things are getting really scary. I'll tell you more just after the 8.30 news.
0: Now, we're talking about doggy daycare because, we often talk about kids' daycare because Corey and I both have kids at daycare as we speak.
2: Which is normal to send your kids to daycare.
0: Yeah.
2: Yep.
0: But people are dropping the same amount of money for doggies.
1: Yeah, and it would seem it's just as normal. As I was saying, Boston the Boxer is having a cracking time with Harry the Lab. Apparently, Chino the Chihuahua has just come in and Chino doesn't seem overly happy. Yes. I mean, I am literally watching a doggy daycare streaming as these puppies are having a cracking morning together at the daycare
2: center. All I
1: want
2: to say is, and people whinge about cost of living and you're spending 80-something bucks a day on doggy daycare.
1: Yeah.
2: I'm just saying.
1: There might be good reason as to why they are. Christy of Joyner, hello.
2: Hello.
1: Hey.
0: You got us, Christy?
3: Yes.
0: Okay.
2: Hello.
0: So what type of dog are we talking about?
3: Shih Tzu Malti.
0: Okay.
2: What's a tiny little
1: one of those.
0: Little fella, yeah.
1: Why do you send it to doggy daycare?
3: A quick backstory. A couple of years ago, my dog was kicked by someone walking by and broke a couple of his ribs. So he started to suffer extreme anxiety, even though he was at home with the TV, aircon, luxury, for a dog.
2: Yeah.
3: To go in and out. I decided to give doggy daycare a go, and it worked out perfectly because it helped cure his anxiety.
0: Okay.
2: Were you not home much, Christy? Like, is that part of it? Like, obviously, you weren't.
3: Sometimes, yeah, during the night, yeah, all day, yeah.
1: How much, Christy? How much does it cost you?
3: It was about $70 to $80
2: wow.
3: a day.
1: And a day.
2: Do you still do it now, or
3: no? Unfortunately, he passed away.
2: Oh, sorry.
3: The only thing I reckon that they should do is give the CCT benefits, the childcare subsidy.
2: I think you might struggle to get that one through.
1: You never know. You know. The tax man will be
2: the
1: happy
2: way
1: with
2: we're
1: that.
2: Going, that'll probably come in.
0: We are heading that way.
1: Debbie, Mount Cravat, tell us about doggy daycare. Does your little puppy go?
4: Hi, guys. Absolutely. We started to take him to training, and the guy was just so rough. We spent nearly $1,000 on training, and it was a complete waste of time. So when we got back from holiday a couple months ago, we put him into doggy daycare, and he absolutely loves it.
2: What type of dog we got?
0: Yeah.
4: A golden retriever. Oh. He's 10 months old.
2: Oh.
4: And his whole personality has changed. He gets so much love from us. But he gets socialisation. He gets 2 walks a day.
0: That's what they say about sending kids to daycare. It's like, they learn to socialise and sometimes they learn to count, stuff like that.
4: He gets one-on-one training. It's 55. We buy a VIP package.
2: Ooh.
4: So it's 48.
0: Okay.
4: And it works for 55.
2: Okay.
4: And these guys are amazing. They do one-on-one training. They get group activities.
0: Far out.
4: We get photos every day.
2: But you can do all that yourself, Debbie.
0: You get update photos. Do you get? Because I get a notification if Sienna's had a nappy change. Do you get? They send you a note. Rover's taking a dump.
4: Yes. She showed us a poo on Friday.
2: Healthy poos, eh?
4: Healthy poos.
0: We've gone too far. The world's broken.
4: But if they need training,
1: that's true, Debbie. That's true.
4: It's the best thing.
1: It's true.
0: Thank you, Debbie.
1: It's $150
0: to spend at KG's, the new sports bar, under the Pullman for you, Debbie, and for Christy. Everyone who gets on air with us today scores that.
2: Righto. Now, who do we got here? Is this someone that works at a...
1: It's Little doggy. Buddy's Premium Dog Boutique. This is Nez, who's the co-owner. Hello.
5: Hi.
0: Hey.
2: Righto.
1: So you're nervous.
2: What's going on?
0: No judgment. But what service are you putting together here?
5: So we do doggy daycare, obviously. We do 4 days. Half days, and it's not $80. so it's not that ridiculous pricing.
6: Okay, it's not as bad as that.
5: No, it's just $60 a day for casual, full day. You just want your dog to be worn out by the time you get home. And, we do activities with them. We do enrichment stuff. They get to socialize with their friends. We post photos and stuff on our Instagram for the owners to see. They just have a great time.
1: Do you have a pet taxi? Is that what I'm reading
2: here?
5: Yeah, so what? We pick up a dog for daycare or for boarding.
6: Oh, so they don't even have to drop the dog off. You come and pick it up.
5: Exactly.
2: Oh, my Lord.
1: Wow.
2: Is that a boarding school? It sounds like a boarding school.
1: Is it really popular?
5: Oh, yeah.
6: Why bother having a dog?
2: Why? That's my other thing. What's the point of a dog when someone else is owning it?
6: Drop it off exhausted.
1: Okay, no judgment, boys.
5: Yeah. There's a lot of dogs that are anxious home alone, and it could be anything.
2: But like they don't get a dog. If you're never there, dog.
1: You provide a service, and well done. Yes, where is your business? If someone would like to find out more about it, where is it? How can they do it?
5: So we're based in Hemant on Lytton Road.
6: Oh, yeah.
5: Okay. They can give us a call on our phone number, contact us through our website, email.
6: Little Buddies.
5: Instagram.
6: Little Buddies?
5: Yeah.
6: All right.
5: Little Buddies, Queensland,
2: It's a boarding school for dogs.
6: Thanks, Neens. Thanks, Neens. And $150 to spend at KG's Sports Bar for you. Just for getting on the show. Well done. Thank you. Just
2: take all the dogs to the sports bar. Bulls love it.
6: What did you do with that dog? We were talking to the pub. Everyone had a bit of fun.
2: Had a great time. Yeah. They all had a bowl each.
6: All right. We've got to get to news. When we come back, we've got $1,000 for you. Just three questions away with cash or crash. We'll do it after this.
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25: Brisbane traffic.
26: Looking over Brisbane, there's a two-vehicle nose to tail at Windsor for Lutwyche Road southbound. They're in the right lane after Newmarket Road with delays from Albion Road. Truck broken down at Tingalpa Gateway Motorway southbound. That's before Wynnum Road in the emergency bay. Queen Street traffic is heavy northbound at Alice Street and Smith Road, Goodna. 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The Kiss Cast heading for a top of 21 and showers with Robin, Kip and Corey Oates in the morning on Kiss.
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28: Brisbane's latest info. Good morning, I'm Alana Riley. Well, a crime scene has been set up in the Redlands after a 16-year-old boy was allegedly stabbed during a group fight in Alexandra Hills overnight. He's been rushed to the PA hospital with potentially life-threatening injuries, while a 17-year-old has been charged with wounding. Down south, the family of the Melbourne best friends who died from methanol poisoning at a Laos backpackers back in 2024 say they're devastated by the sentences the culprits will receive. It's believed those who served the laced cocktails to the teens will spend less than a year behind bars. An inquiry into alleged misconduct within Queensland's CFMEU has seen shocking footage of union members swarming Brisbane's Transport and Main Roads building in 2022, knocking a security guard to the ground. Public hearings have wrapped up for the week, with more getting underway in a fortnight. And in celeb news, Robert Irwin is urging Taylor Swift and Travis Kelce to take a trip to Queensland, gifting the newlyweds a stay at Australia Zoo if they want it. He tells Access Hollywood it's on the table.
29: You've got an infinity pool looking over a paddock full of kangaroos. If that doesn't say honeymoon, I don't know what does.
28: Your sport check in a sec. Reece Walsh has starred for the Broncos to help snap their 8-game losing streak and keep the club season alive. Brisbane upsetting Penrith 14-12 overnight. Walsh tells Nine it was a quality match against a tough side.
30: We knew it was going to be a challenge. We knew it was going to be a really tough game.
31: I'm just really proud of the boys.
28: Brisbane now need to win all remaining 7 matches to qualify for the finals. The Kiss Cast is next.
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28: Showers and a top of 21 degrees to wrap up the week in Brisbane today. Tomorrow, more wet weather in 23, a possible shower in 22 on Sunday. Right now, it is 14 degrees in the city. And win a brand new car, 10K and business class flights to New York City to see Harry Styles live. 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
0: This is Brisbane's easiest cash game. 3 questions. $1,000.
2: Yes.
0: It's good old-fashioned double or nothing. We even like to give you the first question in the lead-up, or it's yesterday's carryover question.
1: Kelly, a Vicky point. Did you hear it?
2: Hello, Kelly.
34: Hello, how are you guys this morning?
2: Great. Good. Did you hear the first question?
34: Yes, I did.
0: Beautiful. Okay, great.
1: Excellent.
0: And what are you thinking if you go for the full $1,000, what are you thinking you'll do with it?
34: We're going to a wedding in August and everybody needs an outfit. So.
0: Okay.
1: All right. That's good.
0: I have fun to go on a shopping spree with some cash.
2: How are you with general knowledge, Kelly?
34: I think I'm okay, but I'm a bit nervous, so we'll see.
2: Okay.
1: Don't be, Kel. No, don't be nervous. I got all of them right. I got all of them.
0: Yes.
2: If you, if you think you got good general knowledge, I think you'll be right.
0: You might go the way, okay.
2: Yeah.
0: All right. All right. There's 5 seconds on the clock. Once you hear the buzzer, that's too late. Get in before the buzzer, okay?
34: Okay.
0: Here we go. Question one.
2: What British TV show was presented by Jeremy Clarkson, Richard Hammond and James May?
34: Top Gear.
2: Yes.
1: Yes.
2: What a show.
0: Great show.
2: What a show. I got really sad on their last show, eh? I'm not going to lie. When I watched it.
0: When it was all over.
2: Yeah, it was really sad because I think it's been a great
0: show. Have you watched Clarkson's Farm yet, Kelly? Have you tried that?
34: No, I haven't. I've got a few people at work watching it. It's really good.
0: I recommend.
34: Okay.
1: Well, next. That is the easiest, $250.
0: Yeah.
1: But you could double it, mate. You've got a whole lot of people you've got to buy outfits.
34: Okay, let's go for it.
0: Double.
1: Good
0: beautiful.
1: On you, Kel. Okay, here we go. Come on, you can do this. Question two. Where in Brisbane is Benson Boone playing in November?
0: Kelly?
34: Boondle?
0: Yes, Boondle. Yes.
2: Oh, man.
0: No idea. Oh, you took your sweet time.
2: Just say one. Say something.
0: Yes. Yes, it is Boondle.
34: I almost said the wetlands.
0: Yes.
2: We would have counted that.
1: We would have accepted that. Yeah, the swamp would have been good.
0: So, this is great. You've got $500 that you can walk away with right now, or you can risk it. One more question, double or nothing. Here's Kenny to help you think about it.

0: feelings done.
1: Okay.
2: Righto.
1: Now, you thought you were going to go all the way before we started playing.
3: And now I've got $500.
1: Yeah. Now
3: is it a hard question?
2: Would you call this a general knowledge question? Like, would you?
4: Well, I knew it, but
1: Robin knew the answer.
4: Didn't.
1: I didn't. Yeah, but once you said it, I was like, oh yeah, of course
2: it is. That was me too. But
1: it's definitely gettable.
3: All right, let's go for it.
1: Love
2: Ooh,
1: it.
2: Okay,
1: good on you.
2: I'm confident, Kel. I actually reckon you'll get this.
1: Okay,
4: come on, you can do it, Kel. Just don't take too much time.
2: Don't panic. Don't stress. You'll be right. Use my word.
1: Use your
4: word.
2: Just breathe, Kelly.
4: We believe in you.
1: Here we go. Question three.
2: What shape do DNA molecules have?
3: Round?
2: No.
4: Double helix.
1: It's a double helix.
3: Oh, I had no idea with that one.
2: Now, if you don't know what a double helix is, it's the 3D shape of a spring.
1: Yeah, it looks like a spring. It's kind of round, but it's not round.
2: Yeah.
1: Sorry, Kelly.
2: I really thought you were going to get that, Kelly. I'm sorry.
3: No, I have to go to St. Vinny's now.
2: That's all right. Robin shops there.
1: Yes, it's true.
4: I shop there all the time by choice. Yep. You will find a lot.
2: Hey, Kip, we've been to those places a lot.
1: Like, we have.
2: And they are surprising how much stuff they have,
1: exactly.
2: Kelly.
1: Hey, and the good news is, because it's You Get a Friday, you've got $150 to spend at KG's sports bar underneath the Pullman. That is yours.
3: Oh, awesome.
2: There you go.
4: Yeah, there
1: no
4: you go,
1: worries,
4: mate.
1: Kelly. And that.
4: Good one.
1: Well done. Have a great weekend.
3: Thank you. Bye, guys. Have a good day.
1: You too. And that will be question one Monday morning.
2: Yes.
1: What shape do DNA molecules have? It's a double helix. So that is ready to go for question one Monday morning, Cash or Crash. Coming up next, we have an amazing call with a dad who found out that his son was a bully, because we've been talking about bullying and how we're doing our best to try and stamp it out. We're having this huge party on Monday with our superpower squad.
2: I highly doubt many other people have done this.
4: I don't think they would have. And what he did do had such massive consequences that it could have, in fact, destroyed their family.
1: Yeah, this is a little bit of what Rob had to say.
5: My wife's like, you realise our kid is going to hate you forever if he gets expelled. And, excuse me. And, and that was like, oh, my God, what have I done?
1: A full chat with Rob right after this from Calvin Harris and Rihanna. Baby.

0: being picked on in one situation doesn't mean you are not a kid with a superpower. And this email we received was something we did not expect. It is a parent who's dealt with their own bully. Hello, Rob of Logan Village.
1: How you going? Hey, guys.
0: Hey.
1: Say, love your show and love what you've been doing with this whole regime with the bullying. So thank you.
0: Okay, but no, you have a very different take on this. What happened with your son?
1: Basically, my son was 14 at the time, and doing our best as parents, we had to keep the PIN numbers for their phones. But anyway, went through my son's phone and we found images of him being involved in bullying and an autistic boy at the private school that we send him to.
0: Hang on. So you found video evidence of him bullying a kid with autism?
1: Yeah, so and him that, and his mates were videoing each other.
2: Mm.
1: We were livid.
0: What were they
2: was it
0: doing?
2: Physical?
0: Or,
2: yeah,
1: so it was mainly sort of language and just provoking. In the particular one that got me is my son had his sort of nose right up against this kid's face, you know, while the kid's sitting there just trying to eat his lunch and sort of politely saying, guys, can you just leave me alone and, you know, and they were at him.
2: So what was your initial reaction? How did you react? Yeah. What did you do?
1: I showed him what I'd found on his phone and there was some other footage of some stuff that his mates had done, pushing the kid around and whatnot. And, you know, so my immediate was, you know, well, you know, you've lost all your devices until another time.
2: Mm.
1: And I said, you know, basically we talked for a bit and I told him I didn't want to look at him much anymore that night. And, yeah, so my wife and I were both really, really upset about it.
0: How was he, Rob?
2: Yeah.
0: What was his reaction when he got caught?
1: He sort of tried to play it down. Oh, it was only a bit of fun, Dad, blah, blah, blah.
2: You know, did you do anything from there?
1: I actually went to bed, you know, a bit upset and sort of I woke up and I had even more of a mindset about the situation. I guess in a way I adopted myself as the autistic boy's dad and asked myself what I would want to happen if that was my child. So I decided to go full force against my own son and I rang the school and I said, I want to report some bullying. And she said, oh, my God, are your two boys getting bullied? I said, no, my boy's a bully.
2: Wow.
1: And she went to tears and said, and all the time she'd worked at the school, she'd never had an adult dobbing their child.
2: I've never heard of it.
3: No.
2: Yeah.
0: So, Rob, you went...
1: And then it got worse.
0: Yeah, what happened?
1: I made an appointment, went to the school, handed him over the phone, tell him he doesn't need it, so you can keep it as long as you want. Here's the passwords and whatnot. They immediately put my son and other students all on suspension until further notice while they could investigate
2: it. Wow. This is full on. Now, we're going to have more with Rob in just a second. We're going to check traffic, come back with Rob, who, if you've just joined us, called the school to dob on his own son as the bully. So we'll have more with Rob right after this on KISS 97.3.
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5: Two vehicle nose to tail at Windsor, Lutwyche Road southbound. They're in the right lane after Newmarket Road with delays from Albion Road. There's a truck broken down at Tingalpa Gateway Motorway southbound before Wynnum Road. It's in the emergency bay. Ipswich Road traffic's heavy inbound from Annerley through to Woolloongabba on up to 14 weeks free. Join HBF today with no waits on eligible extras. Hurry, up to 14 weeks free ends 30 July at HBF. 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The KISSCast heading for a top of 21 today with a showers forecast with Rob and Kip and Corey Oates in the morning on KISS.
2: 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We're putting together our superpower squad for kids that have been bullied and having this conversation. We've come across Rob, whose son was the bully, and the steps that he took.
0: Him in.
2: Yeah, massive. More with Rob after this.

0: Choosing Texas, Ella Langley, it's Robin Kip and Corey Oates on KISS 97.3. So Monday afternoon and into the night, we're having a huge night for kids that have suffered bullying or just don't feel like they've got a crew at school. And we reckon they've all got a superpower.
1: Yeah, they haven't found their tribe, so we're creating one at Area 51 in Ipswich. And we've been talking to and inviting a lot of kids who want to come throughout the last couple of weeks. But currently, we have got Dad Rob on the phone, who is sharing the most extraordinary story about when he found out his son was a bully.
0: Yeah, his son was the bully and called the school to do something about it. So when did this all go down, Rob?
2: So this was, I guess coming up, to about 3 years.
1: Okay. 3 years ago.
2: So my child was 14 at the time.
1: So how long was he suspended for?
2: Robin, I can't quite recall. A lot happened. But I think it was well over a week while they investigated. But what it did let them do is they now had access to times and places in the school so they can go and review even more footage.
0: Right.
2: And during that time, I know that there was one child expelled one day and then there was another a couple of days later. And
0: so these were his friends that were on the videos?
2: In the group, yeah. Wow. And my wife's like, you realise our kid is going to hate you forever if he gets expelled. And, excuse me. And, and that was like, oh, my God, what have I done?
1: So, Rob, tell me, because, you know, it's one thing to go up there and then things escalate really quickly and you are being made an example of, as is your child, even if your motivation is honourable. What happened at home in that time with your son?
2: Yeah, there was a whole lot of, I think there was a whole lot of mood swings for the whole lot of us and there was blame and there was, you know, I guess it was just trying to make sense of it all. I guess once it had hit that sort of peak area of, oh my God, our lives are about to get turned upside down, you know, I was questioning, you know, why did you do that, Rob? Was it that bad?
0: Yeah.
2: You know what I mean?
0: Yes.
2: So fortunately for him, it wasn't as bad for him because they didn't have much on him.
1: So, Rob, here's the thing. We've been talking to you for a bit and we can hear the emotion.
0: Yeah.
1: We can hear how painful this has been for you, and it's 3 years on. So my question to you is this. Would you do the same thing again?
2: Absolutely.
3: Yeah.
0: Yeah.
1: Why?
2: Yeah. And I'd be so proud if I ever heard of any other person that does.
0: Oh, yeah.
2: Because bullying's everywhere. It's in the workplace. But, like, you know, the scars of bullying from school, we all carry. And we all have flashbacks. And it's not nice. And, you know, everyone just has to do their little part to go, what can I do in this situation about bullying? What's my part to try and...
0: Yeah. And what you did to protect someone else's kid...
1: It's extraordinary.
0: Yeah. It's just massive. So admirable, Rob. It really is.
3: I think we all grow up. Well, not all grow up, but when we have kids, we don't want them to be those people. And I feel like, Rob, you're one of them, and your wife. And when you see your kid doing that, like, it's that decision right there.
0: Yeah.
3: So do we do anything about it or do we not? And I think he's made the bloody right, you know, the right call that we wish everyone would do.
1: Yeah. So for everyone listening, and, you know, I think we all have inklings of who the kids are that the bullies are. And I think as parents we know too. I do.
3: Yeah.
1: I think there is, if, you know, your kid's particularly assertive or, you know, there is stuff going on where parents are not entirely ignorant to what their kids might be doing.
0: Yeah.
2: Correct.
1: What would your recommendation be to those parents? Because obviously there's a huge amount of fear. There's implications for your relationship with your own child. Would you encourage people to do what you've done?
2: I would. I just, like, anyone that I have spoken to about it, like, okay, let's just turn it around and let's make, you know, that boy your boy or that girl your girl. Let's it's the only way you can look at it if you come across it, you know what I mean? Someone has to go out in defense now. You know, and as well as that, like, I don't know what that child's home life is either. I don't know whether his parents are good parents, bad parents, whether they listen to him, whether they ignore him, whether they just give him an advice, you know, a device and let him go play in a corner.
3: Yeah.
2: And so is he even speaking to his parents? Are they even listening? So maybe not. So maybe that's when I need to be his dad as well.
3: Yeah.
2: Not that not that it's on a personal level, but just to do him some justice and some fairness.
1: Advocate for him.
2: Well, thank you. That's the word. Yeah.
0: Well, good on you,
3: Rob. Mate, good on you,
0: mate. That's an incredible story.
2: Yeah, I just want to say that my son is now coming up for his third year apprenticeship as a boilermaker.
0: Yeah.
2: So he did go into, in year 10, he did go into the apprenticeship scheme, which was the first ever for the school, and he's now nearly third year. But where I'm going with that is, if I may, is that, you know, schools also have to, you know, look carefully at these kids that just don't suit school and find something that's going to work better, because I think that's why they become bullies.
1: And the other thing I loved about your story is that even though you had a year 10, a 14, 15-year-old, you were checking their phone.
3: Yes.
1: And that is so good too.
0: Important. Yeah.
2: Yeah, yeah.
1: Because if you hadn't, none of this would have ever come to light, and that kid could have been bullied for years.
2: Yeah, yeah. And with this call, if just one parent takes it on board and does it, then, everything's worth it. But thanks, guys.
1: Thank you
3: very much for calling or texting and getting through.
2: Yeah, awesome.
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20: Brisbane traffic.
21: Looking over Brisbane, it's a pretty good run on the Bruce Highway this morning. No delays around Anzac Avenue. There is congestion for Pacific Motorway northbound through Flax Creek and from Woolloongabba onto the Riverside Expressway. Centenary Highway is also slow from Sumner to Jindalee. 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The Kisscast heading for a top of 21 today with showers with Robin Kipp and Corey Oates in the morning on Kiss.
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23: Brisbane's latest info. Good morning, I'm Alana Riley. Well, an alleged stabbing during a group fight in the Redlands has left a 16-year-old boy with potentially life-threatening injuries to his face, chest and back. He's been rushed to the PA hospital overnight. Police have charged a 17-year-old boy with wounding and set up a crime scene in Alexandra Hills. A young woman has potentially life-threatening burns after an apartment fire in Brisbane's southwest this morning. It took crews about 20 minutes to get the blaze at Darra under control, with fire investigators to return to the scene today. Queensland's new three strikes and you're out approach to bad behaviour in social housing has seen eviction numbers triple in its first year. It's after a change that sees people kicked out of public housing after three serious behaviour warnings for things like deliberate damage or harassment. Down in Canberra, Telstra bosses are in the hot seat today, facing a parliamentary inquiry that's looking into last week's Telstra outage. And in celeb news, mum of Kris Jenner and matriarch of the Kardashian clan, Mary Jo, has passed away at the age of 91. Kim Kardashian says she knows MJ is up in heaven looking at all of their Instagram tributes from that secret account she would always use. Your sport check in a sec.
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23: Unbelievable is how even Panthers coach Ivan Cleary has described Reece Walsh in the Broncos' performance last night. Brisbane snapped an 8-game losing streak to upset Penrith 14-12. And in the AFL, the Lions fly over to Perth today ahead of their clash with the West Coast Eagles tomorrow night. The Kisscast is next.
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23: Showers and a top of 21 degrees in Brisbane today. More wet weather right across the weekend as well. 23 tomorrow, 22 on Sunday. Right now, it is 14 degrees in the city. 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
25: Robin's Entertainment News.
1: Oh dear, Britney Spears is hinting at something that I don't think a lot of us will think is a good idea. I'll tell you what it is shortly, but Sam Neill's long-term agent has clarified what the beloved actor's cause of death was. His agent of 19 years, Philip Agrentz, has confirmed the actor died of pneumonia. He died on Monday, and in a confirmed statement, it was released yesterday, said he was cancer-free after saying that he'd been there had been several inaccuracies and outright falsehoods. So obviously the family have been feeling that people who think they know have been saying stuff.
0: Right.
1: And so now they're saying, no, we are going to put the right details out. It says, I spoke with his family and they wish to clarify. Sam passed away from pneumonia prior to becoming sick. Sam had valiantly fought and beaten lymphoma through a new treatment called CAR T therapy.
0: Right.
1: And he went on to say, as Sam was an immensely private man who loathed a fuss, his family will honour him with a private family memorial at his farm in New Zealand at a still undetermined later date.
0: Pneumonia's a scary one, hey. Like, I remember my dad, who's similar age actually to Sam Neill, he got pneumonia maybe 3 years ago, and it was started off with just a cold, and he nearly died. Like, we thought it nearly went. It was just like the worst cold ever, and it gets into your lungs and...
1: And compromised and your lungs can collapse. It's a big deal.
0: Yeah.
1: From that, the sad to the crazy, Britney Spears has dropped another hint at her baby plans. in a cryptic Instagram post on Thursday. For those who don't remember last month, she made headlines on her Father's Day post about her hopes that one day she could have another baby. She said, if you're lucky, I have someone unbelievably beautiful I want to introduce you to, hopefully this year. This is what she's saying.
0: Yeah.
1: And if not, the most beautiful things will never be seen, come what may. Mm. I mean, she has two kids, sons, Sean Preston and Jaden. He's 20. Jaden's 19. She also uploaded a piece of artwork showing a woman opening a shell to find an infant sleeping inside.
0: Okay.
1: Don't do it, Brittany.
0: It's a bit cryptic, yeah.
1: Don't do it.
23: Okay, wait. Can I chime in from the newsroom?
0: What do you got? What do you got?
23: I saw this post too, but I was so confused about what it meant because she's not saying explicitly she's having a kid, and this potentially could be worse. The last photo in this is a photo of her son with a girl, and I'm like, is she announcing that they're having a baby?
0: Oh, maybe she's maybe.
23: And also, it's like
0: it's a grandmother situation. Maybe she's going to be a grandma.
23: Also, don't do that.
0: Yeah. That's not your reveal.
23: Yeah.
0: Yes.
23: Either way,
0: okay.
23: Lots on for Brittany.
0: And I think we can just go to this final word.
2: Leave Brittany alone!
1: No, I won't.
0: You won't? Please, Robin. Please? Even with a please? No.
1: No, that's not a good idea.
0: No, true. She actually needs constant monitoring. So coming up very soon, we need to talk about what you found in the freezer, because we got so many calls on this earlier, and there's been a doozy come through on our text line, and there's probably more. So things that you maybe kept for keepsakes. Can start off with your
3: just
0: wedding cake, Corey.
1: Where have you been, Corey Oates?
3: I'm just saying.
1: Where have you been?
0: In the middle of this, you came.
3: Oh, it's just entertainment news, it just gets too much, Rob. It's a bit like sport.
1: Where did he go,
3: you know?
1: Kip? What was he doing? Did he forget we had a show?
0: He went and got coffees. It was supposed to take you 5 minutes.
3: Yeah, and then they ran out of Kip's milk.
0: You chatted, didn't you? You chatted.
3: Just get normal milk, mate.
1: Look what happens when I broadcast from Sydney. Yes. At what point was it ever a good idea to send that man out of the studio? You know what happens.
0: I just wanted to break
1: it. It's like a dog sniffing.
0: I just wanted quiet for 1 minute.

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1: What a song.
0: It's Robert, Kevin, Corey Oates on Kiss 97.3. Getting people ready for the for the Pacific Air show, which is about a month away.
1: Now, that song has to be on repeat, surely.
0: When you're sitting at surfers there and the planes are flying over.
2: And the music is absolutely blaring across the beaches.
0: Yeah.
2: And then they cross to the pilots and they're like enjoying the music while they're flying at like warp speed across the sky. It's extraordinary.
1: I know it's a little bit off topic, but with the air show, do you sit down and just sit there and watch for the whole day?
2: Oh, you can get up and Wandeck on, have a beer.
1: Yeah, so you can have beers in that. Oh, actually.
2: Yeah, of course you can.
0: Now you know you can have beers, you're interested. Okay.
1: Now I'm thinking of mine, actually.
2: So good.
0: Yes.
1: Next weekend, you said, isn't it?
0: Well, yeah, it's about a month away. And we are going to have some more family passes on the show next week. But right now we're talking about things you found in the freezer. Because you're moving house and you found your old wedding cake. How old is it?
1: I found a cake and I went, what's this cake doing here? I said, is it one of the kids from this year? I'm going to throw it. And Tegan's like, do not throw that.
0: It's precious.
1: Nice. It is our wedding cake. And I went, another reason to throw it. It's 8 years old.
2: Sentimental.
1: No.
0: So what have you got in the freezer? 131065 is our number.
2: Ross out of Strathpine, what have you got in your freezer?
3: We've got 1/3 of our wedding cake from 48 years ago.
1: Oh. Wow.
2: What? Why?
3: Well, my mum made the cake and she died 3 months after we got married.
0: Okay.
2: Fair.
0: Yeah.
3: And I just thought, well, I wouldn't mind keeping it. So we might crack it for our 50th in 2 years' time.
0: Hang on, you're not going to actually eat it, are you?
3: Oh, I'm going to give it a bash.
0: Ross, I'm sure
1: I don't think there were cryovac machines back then.
0: I'm pretty sure I saw a Seinfeld episode where Elaine steals her boss's accidentally old cake out of the freezer that's about 50 years old. Mm-hmm. And the joke is that he's not going to punish her because the cake will do the punishing.
3: Well, I hope that's not right.
2: Why don't you come back to us in a couple of years' time?
1: Yeah, let us know.
2: Make sure it's not through Alana's news.
0: Yes.
2: Talking about a couple.
0: Tragedy.
2: Who may not have made it after eating their 50-year-old wedding cake.
1: 50-year-old cake.
0: Wow. I mean, it's a sweet way to go down together.
1: Yeah. the way we started eating the cake.
2: Thanks,
1: Ross.
2: And Jen of Burpengary East. So what have you got in the freezer?
4: I don't have it in the freezer, but I know a lady that has, she's got three kids and she has all three of her placentas in the freezer.
1: Now, why?
0: Come on.
1: Why? Why would she do that?
4: I don't know. She doesn't actually have a plan for them. She says she'll be like, oh, maybe one day I'll plant them in the garden. Yeah.
1: Maybe she should do that then.
0: Yeah.
1: Because otherwise,
0: let's get him out of the freezer
1: just
0: now.
1: Sitting in the freezer.
0: let's get him in the soil.
4: It came to, we were at her place having drinks and she pulled them out to show us all. And I was like, oh, my God.
2: They're ugly, too. They're so ugly. There is this whole thing around placentas and potentially there's research being done into whether they can help with cancer treatments and all kinds of stuff. But to do that, you probably need to have them medically, kept in some sort of sterile environment.
0: In the freezer for 3 years.
2: I wouldn't recommend defrosting Jimmy's placenta and hoping for the best.
1: I think you should plant them one day and she doesn't know.
0: Yeah.
1: And then
2: she'll ask, why is this big tree looking so healthy?
0: Look at that. How come
1: look at that tree.
0: How come our gerberas are thriving like that?
1: Yeah, look at that.
0: It's the placenta.
1: It's the placenta.
0: Thanks, Jed.
1: Thank you.
4: No worries.
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6: Looking over Brisbane, there's a three-vehicle crash at Durack, Glenella Road and Akama Road near the school, causing some minor delays. Two-vehicle nose to tail at Windsor for Lutwich Road. It's inbound blocking the right lane after Newmarket Road and delays from Kedron Park Road. The census is coming this August. You'll get instructions soon on what to do. In the census, every answer matters, authorised by the Australian Bureau of Statistics, Canberra. The Kiss Cast heading for a top of 21 with showers with Robin, Kip and Corio in the morning on Kiss. It's about time.
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1: Queen Street Mall was 3 years old. You probably drove there in your Datsun.
2: I had a Datsun 120Y. I loved that car.
9: Yeah, and these songs were getting chewed up in

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2: Big home? 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
19: Talking about things that you've kept in the freezer for whatever reason. Maybe it's nostalgia. Maybe it's just you can't be bothered.
0: Something far grosser. Hello, Chance of Moray Field.
20: Hello. How are you guys going?
19: Hey, Chance. Good.
21: Now, what has been kept in your freezer for and how long?
20: Okay, so when my mum was in hospital, our family dog had passed away. And because my mum was in hospital and we had it for 15 years, my mum's partner actually put it in the freezer.
19: What type of a dog?
21: Oh, no.
20: It was a Malty Shih Tzu, and his name was Malty.
19: Malty. So you kept Malty in the freezer. How long was Malty in the freezer for?
20: For about 5 to 6 months while my mum was in hospital.
21: And then,
0: Chance, do you wrap it? Do you wrap the dog?
19: What do you do with the dog?
0: How do you keep a dog in a freezer?
20: So they, my mum's partner, he put it in a Coles plastic bag.
1: Oh,
19: well, can you just so you go, hey, listen, can you just push Multi to the side and grab me those Cornettos, please?
21: Sure there was no food around it.
19: Well, yeah, what, was there complete separation between Multi and any food?
20: He was in just one of the, like, the spare freezers, but like, okay. It was a bit grim. Like, I didn't really.
19: It is. Yeah, it's like your own little Mohawk.
21: Yeah. Oh, but look, it's obviously your mum's dog, so it's, yeah, it's a nice gesture.
2: Anyway.
19: Well, a chance. Yeah. $150 to spend at KG's new sports bar in Brizzy.
20: Oh, sweet.
19: Yeah.
2: No
19: worries, mate. Just for telling us about
21: just
19: Multi.
21: For telling about Multi.
19: So 131065, what are you keeping in the freezer? Tell us all about it.
21: That's up there.
19: That is right.
21: We've
19: up
21: got
19: there.
21: A good leader right now.
19: You got any of those McCain's chips?
21: No.
19: Just shift Multi out of the way, please.

0: Sabrina Carpenter, Espresso. It's Robin Kip and Corey Oates on Kiss 97.3. So Corey was moving house, found the old wedding cake, 8 years old, in the freezer. Tegan wants to keep it.
1: Oh,
2: a lot of people wanted to keep their wedding cakes. We had that conversation a couple of days ago, but it's now morphed into something far more gruesome.
0: Yeah. We just heard about the multi shih tzu that spent 6 months in the freezer while mum was in hospital. That's pretty full on.
1: That's up, yeah.
0: Yeah.
1: That's a good leader.
2: So, Kate of Petrie, what did you find in your freezer?
3: So, not as bad as a dog, I don't think. I found a cane toad.
0: Cane toad. I mean, you could wager that's worse. That's disgusting.
1: That's disgusting.
3: So we had moved from the UK, and there was a cane toad in our house, and someone had told us that you have to put them in the freezer.
0: I have heard that that's supposed to be the humane way to kill them, is whack them in the freezer.
3: Apparently, but we forgot it was there. So one day I was looking for something for dinner. And I was like, oh, what's in here? And I unwrapped this little bag. There was a cane toad.
0: Oh, that would be terrifying.
1: The only thing that's right about what we've said is when you said whack 'em. What's the best way to get rid of them?
0: Just whack them.
1: Whack them.
0: Don't worry. Skip the
1: Don't
0: freezer.
1: Whack them in the freezer. Just whack them. I've never heard of that.
0: Yeah.
1: Is
0: no,
1: that
0: it's supposed to be humane.
1: What do you mean humane?
0: Like they die
2: you put
0: without,
2: them in a bag,
0: without pain.
2: And then you put them in, yeah.
1: What when our dogs bite them and they die from poison?
0: I know.
1: Is that humane?
0: That's
2: well, you. Yeah, I doubt you'll be catching it and putting it in the freezer. But Kathy of Gleneagle, what did you find in the freezer?
4: Hi. My sister died suddenly in 2002 and her daughters asked me to come over and help her clean her flat out. So you do all the emotional stuff, the photos and everything, and have a big old cry, and we got to cleaning the kitchen. And we opened the freezer and found one of her special toys in there.
1: No!
4: So, through tears and fits of laughter, we couldn't decide who was going to take it.
1: No!
4: Yeah.
1: What do you mean take it? Someone took it?
4: I can't remember. Like 2002 and emotional days.
1: Throw it out.
4: I really cannot remember what we did with it.
1: You can't keep it in the family.
0: What a place to hide it. Honestly, for a lot of people, that's the scariest thing about dying is your family.
1: What are they going to find?
0: Is your family finding you things that you don't want them to find? Terrifying.
2: That's a cracker. Yanni of Griffin, what did you find in your freezer?
5: Yeah, so my little boy had a pet fish, and this pet fish it survived for about 2.5 years, a little fighting fish.
0: Oh, yeah.
5: And, yeah, he was very devastated when it finally died. And, yeah, we were forced to put it in the freezer in a little container, not as bad as a dog, I guess, but we were forced to put it in a container, and he would get it out constantly from the freezer and sit on the ground. Oh. And, you know, when he was playing with his toys, he would want Jeffrey the dead fish to be Jeffrey.
0: No.
5: And I would be like, oh, okay, it's been out of the freezer for a while now, buddy. We've got to put it back.
0: Jeffrey's thawing out.
1: He's coming back.
5: Literally.
2: Oh,
5: and then obviously we bought more and more fish for him to, you know, fulfill that loss. And it got to the point where we had about 6 dead fish in the same container. And my husband one day was like, after a couple of years, my husband was like, this is too much.
0: Yeah.
5: We've got to get rid of them. I'm sorry.
1: He had his own reef.
0: He's got a school of dead fish.
5: We had Jeffrey 2.0.
1: Oh, no. Jenny Jefferson's in there.
0: Yana and everyone we've just had on air grabs $150 to spend at KG's, the new sports
1: Please
0: bar.
1: Please don't take Jeffrey or his cousins.
0: In the city, no, you don't need to take Jeffrey
1: no
0: with
1: Jeffreys.
0: You. They'll provide the food.
1: They'll provide all the fish and all the wings that you can eat.
0: It's right there under the Pullman. Now we've got to go back in time. We're hitting the time machine right after this on Kiss 97.3.
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22: Brisbane traffic.
23: Looking over Brisbane, there is a three-vehicle crash at Durack Glenalla Road at Akama Road near the school, causing some minor delays. A truck broken down southbound before Wynnum Road at Tingalpa. It is in the emergency bay. And heavy traffic to Ann Street inbound at Kent Place coming through the valley. Get 3K of select MY26.5 Everest Plus. 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The KISS cast heading for a top of 21 today with a shower with Robin, Kip and Corey Oates in the morning on KISS.
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0: 9.05, Friday morning. We're in the time machine, and what we like to do on a Friday is go way back. We give the time machine a proper run, go back to the 80s for the next
1: few. We got 80s.
0: Yeah.
2: Woo! It kind of was the best music. I know people will get upset with that, but like the 80s, it's still going round. We love it.
0: Yeah. 1985 specifically is where we're going back, which was the first year of this TV show.

0: man, I don't remember the show. But I remember the intro. I remember Thundercats.
1: Isn't that funny?
0: Yeah.
2: I wasn't Live born Aid. In the 80s, so.
1: No. Live Aid happened.
0: Live
1: the
0: Aid.
1: First Live Aid.
0: Yes.
1: World's biggest live broadcast as music unites the planet via satellite, 1985.
0: Australia. Wow. Australia made television. That wasn't reality TV. We had this show.
2: Oh.
1: Everybody debuted March 18, 1985.
0: Crazy.
2: That and it's still,
0: still going.
2: No, it's not, is it?
1: No, I don't think it's fine. It got moved, it got put places, and I think it's now finally done.
2: Who would have thought that one of the goats of sport in the world, in history in general, got their wins Rookie of the Year that year, which was Michael Jordan.
0: Jordan was Rookie of the Year in 85.
2: And the Air Jordan 1 drops the same year.
0: Crazy.
2: And, you know, like, wow, that's a generational, you know, bloody player there.
0: Madonna was still on fire. Madonna was starting her reign as
2: She's still dressing the same.
0: Yep.
2: Yeah. And now and then.
0: Still dressing like she was in 1985. and this song was a huge hit in 1985 from Dead or Alive. You Spin Me Round. It's Robin Kidd and Corey Oates in the Time Machine on KISS 97.3.

0: Madonna material girl. It's Robin Kipp and Corey Oates on Kiss 97.3. We're in the time machine.
1: Are you telling me you built a time machine?
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3: It's Robin Kipp and Corey's time machine.
2: If I could turn back time.
0: And on Fridays, we make sure we give it a proper run. We go back to the 80s and we're in 1985 right now. Yes, we mentioned it was the debut of Neighbours. Here's Kylie Minogue talking about those times.
4: When I wrapped Neighbours a long time ago, I did keep Charlene's overalls.
0: Charlene's overalls. Oh, that's what, was she a mechanic, goodness. I think, ridiculously?
5: Yes, she was a mechanic. And remember then, whenever someone had to write a cast member out of Neighbours, they'd always be going to Queensland.
0: That's where they'd move,
5: they'd be moving to Queensland. It was Queensland. Just a thing.
0: Yeah. It was akin to dying on Neighbours.
5: If you were being moved to Queensland, you know what was happening to you.
0: And Bryan Adams had a huge hit, the summer of 69.
6: The song, actually, a lot of people think it's about a year, but actually it's more about making love in the summertime. It's used in 69 as a sexual reference.
7: Ah, okay.
0: Well, it is a not a very thinly veiled sexual reference.
8: What was what's this? What's Pictionary again? It's a party game. Pictionary.
0: Pictionary.
8: And what
0: yeah.
8: is it? What,
5: it's
8: explain.
5: A game.
8: How does it work?
0: So
8: again?
0: like I'd be drawing the picture, and you have to work out what movie I'm drawing. Yeah.
8: How funny is that? Like. It's still going. Like, it still gets used now, doesn't it?
0: Yeah. So if I was to draw Summer of 69,
8: what would you...
5: What would you draw?
8: What would you be drawing?
0: Never mind. Here's Bryan Adams.
5: You started it.
8: Would you do some gravy?
0: Yep.

0: 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Gracie Abrams has just dropped her brand new album. It's called Daughter from Hell.
1: My name is Gracie Abrams. 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

0: rap. Oh, this one here. You're on Robin's mic because Robin's in Sydney this morning. Been down at the studios there. So yes. Welcome, Milana.
1: Hello. Look, Telstra bosses, they're in the hot seat today down in Canberra over that major outage last week. So if you're not with Telstra, one of the lucky few who wasn't affected by this outage, sorry, even 000 calls weren't going through some Telstra customers last week.
2: See, my phone has never worked. I've been with Telstra my whole life, and I never receive phone calls. Man. I just don't get them, mate.
0: Is that why you never respond to anyone?
2: Yeah. Okay. That's why I stay, with them, because it doesn't work.
0: Yeah.
1: So. Tegan's giving him a dummy phone with no SIM card.
0: And you know what else is weird? It's weird that your SIM card finally works when you want to put bets on.
2: So no, that's strange. It's only Saturdays between midday, 12 o'clock and 6 it works.
0: It's really curious. Well,
2: Wouldn't believe it.
1: Now a Senate committee, they're examining the Telstra outage in Parliament today to figure out exactly what happened, because obviously it can't happen again.
3: Yeah.
1: So far, like, I think there was almost 24 people in Queensland that they had to do welfare checks on because they'd made 000 calls that didn't go through.
3: Okay, wow.
1: So
4: that's terrifying. Yeah. That is terrifying. Yeah. Imagine that. Imagine picking up your phone and then not being able to get through and
3: calling
4: not knowing
3: 000.
4: What to do.
3: Yeah.
1: It's scary. And look, we ought to talk about the rugby league.
2: Rugby league. You've got to say it properly. Rugby league.
1: The Neural. Because
0: NRL.
1: Because it is pretty big news in itself that last year's grand finalists, the Brisbane Broncos, they've snapped that 8-game losing streak to beat top of the table Penrith.

0: Okay, what are they saying? Okay.
1: Nobody knows.
2: All right, cut the tape. But yeah, look, they still need to win all of their remaining 7 games if they really want to keep their final
3: spot. Not 5, Robin. 7.
4: Yeah.
0: Okay,
4: yeah.
0: Well, I just had a little feeling, like a woo-woo feeling.
4: You've got a woo-woo feeling. Look, they're good for 5 more.
3: When we get to the 5, I'll be happy.
4: Just too short of what we need.
3: But then we need 2 more.
2: Let's okay, circle back. Yeah.
4: Okay.
2: And it is also women in league rounds. So this is historically a round where you highlight the women, the volunteers behind the scenes. But I was actually chatting to Meg Ward from the Dolphins. So she's a former NRLW player, but she also does like female development at the Finns.
3: Yeah, she does.
2: And she was saying like, it's just great because it's also about the players a lot more. And even they're just seeing so much more back in behind the women's side. And even you'd ask little kids a couple of years ago, they'd say, who's your favourite player? And it was always a man. Well, also, that was NRL. And now with the NRLW, even little boys and girls, they're like, Ali Brigginshaw.
4: Yeah, it's cool.
2: And stuff
3: that's
2: like
3: great.
2: That.
3: Yep.
4: Well,
3: so,
4: the two women in my life are coming to that Dolphins-Cowboys game with me on Sunday. That's
2: Sienna.
4: Naomi and Sienna.
2: Oh.
4: It'll be her first game, her first footy game.
2: Is she going to be a Finn?
4: No. I hope not.
2: Finns?
3: I can't wait to see Naomi.
4: No, she'll be a Bronco. But
0: Can we just make a deal right here, right now, so the whole of Brisbane keeps you accountable?
4: Yeah.
0: If she gets whingy and whiny, you're taking her out, correct?
4: I'll take her outside to calm her down.
0: So
4: or whatever.
0: Naomi can sit and watch
3: you walk
0: and
3: up
0: enjoy
3: to the top and
0: the
3: go,
0: game.
3: There's the exit. You walk down there and then you go across the road. There's the pub.
2: She's not going to get whingy and whiny because she's a girl's girl and it's the women in league round.
4: Yes, Sienna's that's gonna, right. She's going to do it for the team. Yes. So, yes. But if you are sitting near us, please hold on to the F-bombs. Like, she's just like, she gets enough from her mum, all right?
5: Oh. We've given away cash.
6: You've made my life.
5: We've given away cars.
6: I don't want to come in.
5: And we've sent you to see the world's biggest stars.
6: Oh, you're amazing.
5: Kiss,
6: cars,
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0: Ariana Grande. It's Robin, Kip and Corey Oates on Kiss 97.3. Doing it for Temple and Webster. That's just about it for us this week. Georgie's coming in.
1: My God.
2: Oh, hang on, Georgie.
3: Hey,
1: Georgie, you know what's funny about this? Is we've had that you're probably the third or fourth person to get on that microphone today, and yet he still hasn't remembered.
0: It just doesn't turn itself on like the other ones. It's a different one.
1: Oh, look, the amount of I'm on my own, so I stuff up, but no one's there to, like,
2: What you do every morning, like, for 4 hours. You don't have to put mics on for other people.
1: Yes.
2: He does.
1: Yes.
0: Don't you talk over there from the cheap seats. You got nothing. Don't. Remember the one time you had to push the buttons?
2: Oh, I know.
0: You didn't know.
2: I went, you know what? I don't want to make you look bad, so you come back over.
0: Well, you didn't.
1: Yeah, okay. I bet you didn't.
2: Hey! We're on the same team.
1: Mate, it takes a long time to learn the buttons.
2: That's
1: let me just
2: I don't
1: say.
2: Want it.
1: Did you know, I've been doing it a long time.
2: It takes a smart person to realise when they can't do it.
0: Did you know that I read Robin's book? Did you know that Robin used to push the buttons?
1: So that blew my mind because I'm halfway through Robin's book.
0: Yeah.
1: And when it was like, I learnt to paddle and worked on the Gold Coast, I was like, what? I didn't know she could do that. Get behind and have a crack, Robin.
4: Do you know what else is pretty extraordinary about that? And is that it was a national show and I had to time out within 5 seconds to go to local news every half hour.
1: Every half hour. And for those in radio, timing out is really hard.
0: It is.
1: And if you're not a maths brain, it's even harder.
0: No.
2: Yeah, you're
0: looking at ad breaks and you go, hang on, I've got to finish this break in 7 seconds.
4: Do you know, that is why I can often talk to the Post, which is also a radio term, which means that you can actually stop at the moment the song starts because I had to do that all the time.
0: Corey talks to a Post, but that's just because it's the only one to listen sometimes. Now, what do you got today?
2: Next.
1: You guys are full of the jokes.
2: What have we got?
1: So we've got Cash Cars and Stars, and as most of us know, it got upgraded.
0: Yes.
1: Now the business class flights are to New York City.
0: Man, that's so good.
1: And that in itself, amazing. But then head to Madison Square Garden for Harry Styles.
2: Have we worked out if it's a square garden yet? Like, how they get the name?
1: Oh, yeah, because it's actually round. Someone said that to me yesterday on the phone.
0: It's a round stadium or whatever, but it's a square garden.
1: I think that's, you know.
0: Yeah.
1: Does it matter?
0: It's isn't it because it's at Madison Square?
4: Yes, that's exactly right. Yes.
1: That would make sense.
0: So
1: the geography of New
0: What
1: York.
0: About the Brains Trust?
1: Can you believe we're allowed on radio?
0: I think we should stop before it ends.
5: 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It's Will. Will loves to DJ, but his DJ career is in a bit of a slump. So I'm organising him
6: 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I want him to play your events right across the country. 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
11: G'day, Kimmy's dad. In 1996, John Howard became PM, the same year Crimsafe was invented. And with strength, technology and ongoing R&D, still Australia's favourite. Happy 30th, Crimsafe. If it's not Crimsafe, it's not Crimsafe.
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